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1: It's 10:05, and let's have a look at the weather. It's warming up in Candos. It is now 12.1 degrees, heading for that high of 14 that I mentioned. Same maximum temperature for Mudgee, predicted to be 14. Bathurst 12, Dubbo 13, Springwood positively summer-like at 17, Katoomba 14 and Lithgow 11. Tomorrow, temperatures within the range of 9 to 17. And probably tonight won't get too chilly. Overnight temps expected to be between 2 and 6. However, Friday and Saturday, you can anticipate frost and fog early in the morning for both the Friday and Saturday. But temperatures should get up to between 12 and 18. So while I answer this call, let's play some music.

24th Street Rag by Pee Wee Hunt and his orchestra. Now, I am sorry for the very poor professionalism on my part today, talking while I had the microphone open to somebody in the office here, and then having the phone ring while I was reading the weather. That's unforgivable. I do apologise. That's not very professional at all. This is Ella Fitzgerald and Louis Armstrong. They can't take that away from me.

0: 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Arrive from 3:30 to relax around fire pits, meet fellow music lovers and soak up one of the region's spectacular sunsets over pagodas before enjoying an arvo and evening of exceptional live music. 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
4: A little earlier I played Ella Fitzgerald and Louis Armstrong. They can't take that away from me. Probably one of the other great female singers of that era that Ella Fitzgerald was in would have been someone like Anita O'Day. She was born in 1919. Ella Fitzgerald was born in 1917. Now Anita O'Day passed away aged 87 in 2006, but she during the 50s and the 60s was just a sensational performer. Sadly got involved with drugs and alcohol, but she returned in the 70s and released a number of records and was just a terrific artist. This is That Old Feeling, Anita O'Day.

Well, I guess that was probably fairly typical music for the late 40s, early 50s. That was Sharkey and his Kings of Dixieland again, and their version of Sol Mio Stomp, and taking a classic tune and then jazzing it up just a little. Well, in fact, quite a lot. Now, while that was playing, I was just having a quick look through our community information booklet here, and there's a couple of dates that I think it's worth penciling into your diaries. First of all, on Sunday, the 30th of August, excuse me, the Cup of Tea Spring Markets are on from 10 in the morning through to 2 in the afternoon. That's Sunday, the 30th of August. There'll be stalls inside and outside the hall. I mean, that's the start of spring, isn't it? There'll be a great range of goodies to offer, including foods and drinks. New stall holders are always welcome. If you want to book a site, Dot Pike is the person to call on 0414 395 614. And you can't miss the hall. The markets are located in the Cup of Tea Hall. That's on the Castlereagh Highway, gateway to the magnificent Cup of Tea Valley. Once again, 30th of August from 10 a.m. in the morning, and it's all to do with fundraising for the upkeep of the hall. And the other date that you should make a note of is the 5th of September, Saturday, the 5th of September. It's the Charity Family Fun Day that's held at the Ralston Club. Now, we'll probably go into a bit more details as we get closer to that date, but excuse me. There'll be sausage sizzle, there'll be golf, there's auctions, there's bowls, there's live music, there's raffles, there's kids' activities, all sorts of things, and prizes

for the raffles, $500 prizes, weekends away. Look, it's just going to be fantastic. So it's worthwhile getting along to charity Family Fun Day at the Ralston Club on the 5th of September. Let's keep the music rolling now. I've got a track here lined up by Stan Getz, wonderful sax player, tenor sax player. It started off playing the alto, but then concentrated on the tenor sax for his for the rest of his life. Born in 1927, passed away in 1991. This is Decifernado, Stan Getz.

Yeah, the quite cool, smooth sounds of Stan Getz there on the tenor sax. Nice music. Might change the pace just a little. This is the original Dixieland One Step by Pete Daly and his Dixieland Band.

0: need a shed.
1: Hi guys, this is Fred from the Candice Marston Men's Shed. 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
0: Well, my old shed, she leaks a bit, the roof is caving in.
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Probably one of the most famous pieces of jazz music ever written. It's a big call, but to me, Take Five by Dave Brubeck Quartet, recorded in 1962, sort of just fits that that statement. Dave Brubeck on piano, Paul Desmond on alto sax, and of course it was Paul Desmond that wrote that piece. Gene Wright on upright bass, and Joe Morello on drums. And everybody got a chance to do a little solo on that particular track. Want to go back to the Sonny Stitt album that I've got lined up on the turntable. Sonny Stitt, Bud Powell, Curly Russell and Max Roach. This is Bud's Blues.

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2: Well, I hope Ron and Pat are listening, because I did say I'll be playing a lot of Dixieland, and I know that they do like Dixieland. So from this collection I've got here, this is Pee Wee Hunt and his orchestra again, and High Society.

Yeah, the very distinctive sound there, very distinctive sound of Tony Bennett. Look, it's coming up to 9 minutes to 11 o'clock, and this track will just about take us straight to the news. This is Miles Davis, and a track that comes from the Kind of Blue album released in 1959. This is called Freddie Freeloader, and I'll catch you after the news.

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1: Hello, I'm Laura Devoy. The federal and New South Wales governments say a bailout of Australia's biggest aluminium smelter will deliver additional clean energy. The facility at Tomago in the New South Wales Hunter region uses about 10% of the state's total electricity supply each year and was set to close in 2028 due to rising prices. The governments will jointly fund a $2.5 million package to keep the facility open, and owner Rio Tinto will also invest more than $1 billion to reduce energy usage and increase use of renewables. Federal Industry Minister Tim Ayres says it'll put downward pressure on prices.
2: It'll bring forward very significant additional investment in electricity generation and transmission that will put downward pressure on prices for this facility, but for households and businesses all across the eastern seaboard.
1: Tasmanian authorities say the state must be prepared for a mass mortality event after the first case of H5 bird flu was confirmed. A dead brown skua found by staff from the Parks and Wildlife Service tested positive last night. Environment Minister Guy Barnett says vaccinations in select species will begin as soon as possible. He says up to 350 captive orange-bellied parrots will be the first to receive vaccinations.
3: H5 bird flu poses a significant threat to the orange-bellied parrot species. We cannot eliminate the risk entirely, but we're taking action to give our orange-bellied parrots the best possible chance in the event of an outbreak.
1: The Telecommunications Industry Ombudsman is calling for an overhaul of the telecommunications regulatory framework, Scarlett Coppola reports.
4: The Ombudsman has found mobile connectivity can be unreliable in regional, rural and remote areas. A report released today draws on insights from close to 27,000 complaints received over the past 2 years. It found for people in regional, rural and remote Australia, everyday telco problems can be harder to resolve. Reliable mobile coverage is a challenge, and impacts when services fail can be significant. The Ombudsman says the federal government should undertake a comprehensive review of the telecommunications regulatory framework, with a focus on ensuring customers in regional, rural and remote Australia are not left behind.
1: The Australian Human Rights Commission has launched a new campaign to address workplace racism. Change the System, Change the Story calls on leaders to listen, learn and lead. The campaign says every person has the right to feel safe, respected and included at work. The head of the World Health Organization has warned the current Ebola outbreak in the Democratic Republic of Congo could surpass the West African epidemic that killed more than 11,000 people a decade ago. The BBC's Richard Kagoe reports.
5: At a press briefing in Geneva, the head of the World Health Organization painted a grim picture of the Ebola outbreak in the Congo. Dr. Tedros Adhanom Ghebreyesus said the rate of transmission is outpacing the response. He warned that many patients are reluctant to seek care, increasing the risk of community transmission. Efforts to track infections are also hampered by armed conflict and lack of trust. Since May, there have been more than 4,000 confirmed cases and over 2,000 deaths. Dr. Tedros also said that two vaccines designed to counter the Bundibugyo strain behind the current outbreak have entered phase 1 safety trials.
1: Turning to sports, Socceroo Lucas Harrington is heading to the Premier League. The 18-year-old has signed a 5-year deal with English club Hull City.
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8: Five past 11, you're with Neil Mack for another 55 minutes. before James gets here and takes over for the next 3 hours. It's just over 15 degrees outside here in Candos, and the darker clouds, the rain-filled clouds, have certainly blown away. Tomorrow we're expecting a partly cloudy day with a slight chance of a shower in the south, but and that will only be in the early morning, but a near zero chance of rain elsewhere. Overnight temperatures will fall to between 2 and 6, and tomorrow temperatures can be expected to be in the range of between 9 and 17. Friday, temperatures between 12 and 18, and Saturday, much the same, 12 and 18. Although on Friday and Saturday, be prepared, there could be a little bit of frost around because the overnight temperatures will fall to just around zero. 6 minutes past 11, time for John Doremus.
9: Hello again. This is John Doremus with the passing parade of the story of the Emperor Irene. Her ambition was to rule the world. As Empress of Byzantium, or Emperor, as she preferred to be called, she came close to achieving her ambition. And I'll be back after this message.
10: 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And now we continue with the passing parade.
9: On the death of the Byzantine Emperor Leo IV in the year 780, his Greek wife Irene became sole and absolute regent. The heir to the throne, her son Constantine, was still an infant at the time, and Irene was determined to win full dominion over the Eastern Empire for herself alone and become Byzantium's first empress, even if it meant disposing of Constantine. One by one, she removed the court officials and replaced them with her own Greek relatives. But the problem of Constantine's future remained unresolved. She spread false stories of his weak intellect, banned his signature from state documents, and forced officials and the army to swear loyalty to herself alone. When he finally came of age and should have assumed power as emperor, she forbade him to appear in public. Rebelling against his despotic mother, Constantine seized the imperial crown, placed it on his head, and strode into the council chamber to preside over a meeting of ministers. Irene promptly had him imprisoned. It was a mistake she was soon to regret. The army rallied to the young emperor's cause. Constantine was liberated, and Irene herself took his place in the dungeons. Foolishly, he had her released, and she resumed her scheming against him. When he plunged into a needless war with Bulgaria and suffered a crippling defeat, he returned to Constantinople to find the city seething with rebellion, whipped up by his mother. Under her orders, he was again thrown in prison. Calmly, she looked on as his eyes were gouged out by red-hot skewers. He was subsequently carted away to confinement in a secluded monastery, while Irene was crowned as ruler of the Byzantine Empire. She confounded critics who protested that only a man could rule Byzantium by having herself declared emperor. Her lust for power was still unsated, however. Dreaming of world dominion, she courted the Frankish emperor Charlemagne, with a view to reuniting the Eastern and Western empires and emerging as mistress over all. Charlemagne saw the possibilities of such a union. Sure of his ability to handle the ambitious Irene, he dispatched envoys to Constantinople to draft a treaty of marriage. The year was 802. Irene's popularity was at an all-time low. The palace sizzled with plots and counterplots as she feted Charlemagne's envoys. Her treasurer, Nicephorus, mistrusted Charlemagne, as did the army chiefs, who had never been happy with a female ruler. With a host of followers behind him, Nicephorus marched into the palace, seized Irene, and proclaimed himself emperor. Later imprisoned in a castle at Lesbos, she died within a year, probably of consumption. Her misused son, Constantine, having joined a religious order, survived her by many years. Our time is up. Till we meet again for another chapter in the passing parade, this is John Doremus. Thank you so much, and goodbye for now.

That's the last of four tracks that I've played today from my new LP. Sonny Stitt, Bud Powell, Curly Russell and Max Roach, and the track called Sunset. Now next week I'll play some more of this particular album, but I'm going to be playing a different group that he works with on this one. And I'll explain it all next week. Right now, let's go to Graham Bell and his original jazz band and a track called Fidgety Feet.

0: Kandos Return Services Community Club is open Thursday to Sunday from 12 noon. 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

0: Saturday, 9 to 1. 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
1: It's 20 past 11 and I want to play a track from the Pix All-Star Australian Jazz Band. People like Bob Barnard are on here, Graham Bell playing piano, Ray Price playing banjo and guitar, Len Barnard on drums, and vocals from Katie Dunbar. This is Lonesome Road.

Coming up to 25 past 11 now, of course, as the title of my show, Roots and Branches of Jazz, suggests, there's so many different branches of jazz, and I'm working on a couple of shows' time to bring you some jazz that is very popular in Japan. But I've also got some Cajun-style jazz and also some South African jazz. And, of course, South Africa certainly provided a lot of influence to the American jazz scene. And then, of course, there's the English jazz scene, which is taking off all over again. And also, of course, there's the honky-tonk style. And I've got a track lined up here called San Antonio Rose, with Joe Carr and his ragtime band. This was from the early 50s, and there was certainly quite a craze for ragtime and saloon piano music like this.

Well, there you go. That certainly livened things up a little, didn't it? I've got an album which I've brought in, which I've had for many, many years, and it's the Earl Hines, the new Earl Hines trio. I can't remember what year I bought this in. I believe it probably was about 1965, 1966, somewhere like that. I can't see exactly when it was released, but it's a fabulous album. And I'm going to play the first track on side two, which is Breezing Along with the Breeze. And it's, as it says here, a tempo evocative of a soft shoe dance. This is Earl Hines.

just checked that album was released in 1965, and indeed that's the year that I would have bought the album. Piano by Earl Father Hines. The bass was Ahmed Abdul Malik, and the drums, Oliver Jackson. It's a very, very good album. Love it very much. Next up, I've got an album that I've probably played this before, but it's an album called Waltz for Debbie. It's a live album by Bill Evans and his trio, consisting of Bill Evans, his bass player Scott LaFarrow, and the drummer Paul Mochian. And it was released in 1962, and this is Waltz for Debbie. Debbie is, I think she is the niece of Bill Evans. I'm just looking quickly to see if I can find that. And yeah, it was a musical portrait of his niece, Bill Evans.

0: the opening track, the lead track, the title track of the live album Waltz for Debbie by Bill Evans. And so sad that the bassist there, Scott LaFaro, who you certainly could hear in that recording, sadly he died just 10 days after the record was released. It was recorded at the Village Vanguard, and LaFaro died in a car accident. Very sad indeed, a great loss. It is 20 to 12.
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0: Here's a voice that I'm sure you know. She passed away in 2003, age 70, living in France for the remaining years of her life. About, I think, about 20 years. She was fed up with America, felt that they didn't care about her and her music, and she settled in France. I'm talking of Nina Simone. Love me or leave me.

Oh, Nina Simone, just a fantastic performer. Great to see her live. And she could be very difficult to work with at times. She had very strong opinions of the music that she wanted to play. And, took no prisoners, I can assure you of that. This is Charlie Mingus and Goodbye, Pork Pie Hat.

Written, of course, and played by just the great Charlie Mingus. It's a lovely track, that. I hope you enjoyed it. I'm sort of running out of time now. I'm not quite sure if I can find something that will take us up to the news. I think what I'll do is play another track by Bud Powell. Now, earlier on, of course, I played an LP with Bud Powell and Sonny Stitt. This is a track that Bud Powell recorded, and it's called No Name Blues.

There we go, Bud Powell and No Name Blues. Just a little bit of Sarah Vaughan to take us up to news time. James has arrived. He's timed his arrival to perfection.

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1: Hello, I'm Laura Devoy. The Tasmanian government says it's well prepared to respond to an outbreak of bird flu. The state's first case of the H5 strain of avian influenza has been confirmed in a dead brown skua found in the northwest. The state's Minister for Primary Industries and Water, Gavin Pearce, explains some of the steps the government has already taken.
2: We've worked with the commercial poultry sector to assist them in development of biosecurity preparedness plans and ensuring that they are ready to activate those plans. We've delivered education sessions for veterinarians and wild care providers, and we've worked with local governments on awareness, reporting and carcass disposal.
1: Mr. Pearce says there's been no detections in the poultry or agricultural systems at this stage. Scientists say Australian science is in crisis amid major job cuts at the CSIRO and a funding shortfall. Scarlett Coppola has more.
3: 70 leading scientists have signed an open letter calling for increased funding and a 25% tax on gas exports. They say, according to the Australian Academy of Science, Australia's science system is going backwards, which risks national capability, driving talent overseas and eroding competitiveness. They point to hundreds of job cuts at the CSIRO and say funding increases to some areas of science have come almost entirely from cuts to science elsewhere. The scientists also want a 25% tax on gas exports, saying they damage the environment and present risks to agriculture and the economy.
1: Whistleblower David McBride has been released from prison. In 2024, McBride was convicted of helping to steal secret defence documents, which he leaked to the press. His actions led to revelations of alleged war crimes in Afghanistan. Speaking on his release, McBride said he was very happy to be out.
4: It's a beautiful day to be free. And I thank all my supporters. I thank the Attorney General for granting me parole.
1: McBride will serve the remainder of his sentence in the community. Students have dismissed a plea from the Federal Education Minister for protests against Pauline Hanson to occur outside of class time. High school and university students are set to walk out of their classrooms this afternoon, despite calls from the government to stage the demonstration on the weekend. They're calling out One Nation's policies on immigration and race. Sydney organiser Yasmin Johnson told National Radio News there was precedent for the demonstrations.
5: You know, uni students and now high school students as well want to do what makes it most possible to get our voices heard. Australia has a long history of high school walkouts, and I think that's something we're trying to draw upon. You know, there were walkouts against Pauline Hanson in the 1990s, and we did see, actually, those were effective in trying to shift the narrative. I think students are doing this to make their message be heard really strongly.
1: Australians across parts of Europe, including the UK, were among millions of people plunged into almost total darkness early this morning during a rare solar eclipse. Sydney expat Charlotte Foster watched the eclipse in London. She told National Radio News it was a communal experience.
6: We were out at the pub in central London with some friends, and around 7 p.m. everybody around us kind of stopped what they were doing and all tried to get a good spot to see the eclipse. So it was a very communal experience with everybody. There were lots of long lines all around the city to get the special glasses that you need to see it properly.
1: Turning to sport, in cricket, Australia won the toss and elected to bat first on day one of the first test against Bangladesh in Darwin.
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9: A Oh, yes. What is happening with the weather outside? Beautiful blue sky, sunshiny day, is it not? And those white fluffy clouds just floating across. It's 16 and a half degrees right now in Gandos. Oh, I'd tell you, that's feeling like early spring. A little bit of the tropical weather has come early. Great news. Well, it feels good, doesn't it? And we had rain as well, so it's the ground is high in moisture, and now it's going to be high in those beautiful sunshine rays. More green grass coming. It's going to be just the most perfect spring, wouldn't you say? Partly cloudy today. We can see the clouds overhead. Slight chance of a shower in the south, but a 0% chance elsewhere. So Mudgee, Candos, Rolleston, Orange, Bathurst. It looks like there's no showers anywhere unless you're right down the bottom of the south of the Great Central Tablelands area. Winds up to 25 kilometres an hour. Now, that's pretty light. Remembering they do test the wind speed. The indicator's up there at the top of Nulla Mountain somewhere. But so at the top of the mountain, you would expect there to be slightly more wind than down here in the metropoli of Candos, Ralston, Mudgee, and so on and so forth. Daytime maximum temperatures, although I guess Mudgee's got its own wind indicator. Daytime maximum temperatures between 9 and 17. Candos, you are only supposed to get a maximum of 14, but again, that's measured at the top of the mountain. Down here in the metropoli, it is 14, 16.2 degrees. We smashed that temperature that is over at the top of the mountain. The indicator, Weather Bureau, up the game, I reckon, and put an indicator down here where people are actually living. But anyway, there you go, 16.2 beautiful degrees. It's just gorgeous, eh? I've taken my jacket off. It's just amazing. Mudgee, your maximum, as they say, is 14. If that's all you reach in Mudgee, we're going to be beating you today by 2 degrees. That's rare. Bathurst, 12 degrees. Dubbo, 13 degrees. Springwood, 17 degrees. Katoomba, a maximum of 14. Lithgow, oh, you feel sorry for Lithgow, 11 degree maximum. And we're experiencing 5 degrees extra warmth here. Sorry, if you're listening in Lithgow, we feel for you, we empathise, but at the end of the day, we're enjoying the warm weather up here. Come up and visit, leave those shops around Lithgow, apologies to Lithgow shops, but come up and enjoy Candos and Rolleston, everything down there. You can pretty well get everything up here, and we have the amazing places to visit as well. Partly cloudy on Thursday, tomorrow, it's going to continue to be partly cloudy. Mostly sunshine in the afternoon, light winds, and they say the daytime maxes will be heading up towards 18 degrees. Now, if Candos exceeds that by 2 degrees, it's going to be 20 degrees tomorrow in Candos around the town. That's something to look forward to. Yeah, that's ready to go sunbaking, hey? And making hay both. But sunbaking, you could go for a sunbake there and just lift your face towards the sunshine, let those warm rays in penetrate your skin and get the first slightest tinge ready for a summer tan. There you go. Saturday, 15 August, almost the type of weather I should be wearing a hat. 15th of August on Saturday, a chance of morning fog, chances of showers around the ranges. So you could get a drop or two of rain, but 0% chance of showers if you're like 10, 20, 30 kilometres west of the ranges. Areas of frost in the morning. And so because of the frost, the overnight temperature's between 1 and 6, daytime maxing 18 again. So the news is, tomorrow, wherever you are and whatever you feel right now, it should be 1 degree warmer tomorrow. And then on Friday, Friday should be 2 degrees warmer, and Saturday 2 degrees warmer also, the same temperature. So the basic weather forecast, you will be feeling 2 degrees warmer tomorrow and on Saturday, and that's the weather forecast for your weekend from KRRFM 98.7. And you've been listening to James Toogood. Very much enjoyed listening this morning to Neil and the Jazz Hours. And it was just great to be able to touch base and say good day again, because last week we're separated by 2 hours because we had the live broadcast from the Candos High School. It was really great to listen to as we're driving along too, I must say, to discover that high school students play country music. Pretty cool. Makes me feel young again. You're with James, KRRFM 98.7. You might like to do your own weather report one day. If you did, you need to join a radio station. Yeah, you. Why not? There's a lot of folks here who never thought they ever would, and yet we are. It's a lot of fun, really. You sit in front of a mic, air conditioner's on, it's cool in summer, warm in winter, it's just everything you'd ever wanted, and you just enjoy sitting down, yakking to folks, and listen to how Peter will tell you how you could join KRRFM 98.7.
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12: Scouts and Cubs meet at 4:30 p.m. on Mondays at the Candos Scout Hall on the corner of Davy Road and Campbell Street in Candos. 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
11: The Ralston Combined Pensioners and Superannuants meet at 11 a.m. at the Ralston Club on the fourth Thursday of the month.
12: The Candos Ralston Men's Shed is open every Wednesday and Thursday from 9 a.m. to 12 midday. 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

0: And you're back with James. Great to have your company this afternoon. There's been a solar eclipse seen around Europe, and the solar eclipse, of course, is when the moon is between the Earth and the sun. So you can't see the sun because the moon's blocking it. It only happens rarely. It happens around the world. You can chase solar eclipses here, there, and everywhere, but it's not a very frequent occasion. This is a once-in-a-lifetime, a once-in-a-generation event over in Europe, and the moon, if you're in London, had covered 91% of the sun's surface, and so you just saw the little tiny crescent of the sun. And they say that people are out there and they're buying their special glasses so they don't hurt their eyes. But if you're in Greenland, Iceland, or Spain, the angles of those three countries allowed you to see a complete total eclipse of the sun, so that the Earth plunged into near complete darkness for just a brief moment. And anyway, I do hop onto Google and have a look at the gorgeous photographs of people looking up at the incredible eclipse of the sun by the moon. And we're going to be playing some songs in our nostalgic hour, beginning with "The Closer You Get to the Moon, the Darker the Eclipse Will Become," of course. So Westlife, the British boy band, well, from Ireland. Oh, is it from Belfast or wherever they're from? Who cares? Westlife are going to be singing "Fly Me to the Moon." Keith Urban, "I Could Fly If I Could Reach the Moon." "Look Me Over Just for Fun." That's the Letterman, "Total Eclipse of the Heart." Of course, we're going to be singing that one. You can sing along with that. "You're So Vain," about flying up to see an eclipse in the middle of that song. "Ain't No Sunshine When You're Gone." That's Bill Withers. So just some songs celebrating an eclipse on KRRFM 98.7. You're with James Toogood. This is our nostalgic, fun music from anywhere and everywhere era time. And then in the next hour, we have music from the Broadways and musicals. And the following hour, the third hour together, we're playing country music on KRRFM 98.7. Some golden oldies and some new and hotties. That's country music on KRRFM 98.7 between 2 and 3 o'clock this afternoon. And "Fly Me to the Moon" from Westlife. Heading up towards an eclipse, the closer you get to the moon, the darker it will be.
1: Fly me to the moon, let me play.
0: The moon will be dark. You won't see the sun.

And yeah, 91% obscured if you're standing there in the middle of London itself, and to think it was a total eclipse of the sun over there in Spain and in Greenland. I'm not quite sure how the angles worked out, but they did perfectly there. A moment of complete darkness. You know, there's some fantastic light coming, and the light is dawning. The bridge view in markets are on again, Saturday, 29 August, 9 a.m. to 2 p.m. It says, come and grab a treasure, morning tea and sausage sizzle. Book a stall. You could be booking a stall. I'll tell you why you should be thinking about it, and that's because, and Sunday as well, it's going to be a great weekend, and that is that approximately 200, listen to it, 200, that is 2 multiplied by 100, 200 in total, mini miners. There were engines, little engines going, rum, rum, rum, rum, 200 of them. Will roll into Rylstone on Saturday and Sunday morning. 200 mini miners. It is going to be an event. And I guess 200 mini miners will take up 100 ordinary car spaces. So come a little bit early, grab yourself a parking spot, take the kids. It's just going to be so full of, I was about to say madness and mayhem. There won't be any madness and there won't be any mayhem. It'll just be a whole ton of fun. All these folks driving their mini miners into town. For the markets, Saturday, 29 August, and Sunday, they're coming back. The markets themselves are on Saturday, 29 August, between 9 and 2 o'clock. Now, if you book a stall, you could be visited by up to 200 miners, mini miners full of folks. I don't know how many people squeeze in a mini miner. I guess it's two or four, but most of these events, there's two people in the car. That's an extra 400 folks from outside wanting to spend their money around Candos and Ralston. Wow, this is pretty cool. And so to book a stall for this weekend, please phone. Are you ready for the number? 0458 976 511 if you'd like a stall on the day. And remembering 200 mini miners full of people are coming. But 048-976-511. If no one's there, just leave your details. They will call you back. The price is $25 a stall. If, like most of us folks, you don't have public liability, etc., insurance, don't worry. Just pay an extra $5 in this insurance on the day. They care for that. So please leave your details. They will call you back. $25 a stall. You don't need to worry about public liability insurance, which means, you know, if some... if a carload of mini miner folks comes to your stall and trips over the rock that's in front of your stall and they say it's your fault, you left the rock there, don't worry, you paid your extra $5. So they look after everything. So anyway, so book a stall, call the number again, 0458 976 511. And maybe this is what the 200 mini miners worth of folks coming to visit Candos and Ralston on the 29th and 30th of August. It's only a fortnight away. Plenty of time to plan for your stall. You'll be saying, hey, look me over. Look what I've got here. Come and check it out. Yep, step this way. Roll right up. It's a special after all. Anyway, the Letterman. You could be singing this song to the folks travelling past. Hey, look me over, yeah, lend me a hand. Give me some dollars.

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1: Indeed, and you're back with James. Thank you. It's great to have your company this afternoon. This is the Bridgeview Inn Markets, and repeating the thought, they are coming up shortly. Total Eclipse of the Heart in honour of the eclipse. Well, this song just has to be played, doesn't it, Bonnie Tyler? Oh, this sounds a bit hard to sing along to, I think.

I wanted to play you every single note of that song by Bonnie Tyler, titled Eclipse of the Heart. Not in because of the solar eclipse, but because she was booked to perform that song like she did in 2017 for a total eclipse around the North America on the ship Oasis of the Seas in 2017. She sang that song on board the ship, and so she was booked at the age of 75 to be singing Total Eclipse in the Heart on the Vaqueira ship, on a cruise ship off the coast of Spain, to sing her signature tune during this total eclipse that occurred just this morning. But she passed away in July, just about 6 weeks or so ago. And so that's in honour of you, Bonnie Tyler. It's great to be able to play your song today. And thinking of the song you could have been singing today, but unfortunately, just a few weeks more and you would have made it, but you didn't. That's life. You're with James, KWFM 98.7. Carly Simon, You're So Vain. Hey, Mickey, You're So Vain. Yep, there's a lyric in the middle of the song, and the lyric says in the verse number 3, I hear you went up to Saratoga and your horse naturally won. Then you flew your Learjet to Nova Scotia to see the total eclipse of the sun. Well, it's a long way from our shores over there, but I guess some folks went across. Some astronomical folks who just wanted to see the total eclipse of the sun, catch those gorgeous photographs. You see them all over the internet. And here we have Carly Simon. Listen for the lyric. And you flew your Learjet to catch the total eclipse of the sun.

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1: Oh, no, you don't, do you? Neither do I. Are we that vain? Boy, wouldn't it be nice to have a song written for us and to us and about us? Oh, that would be pretty cool. You're with James. It's KWRFM 98.7. I wonder who Carly Simon was singing the song to. We'll be coming back to that thought after these messages from our sponsors on KWRFM 98.7. It's fantastic to have your company this afternoon, I must say, on this beautiful blue sky, gorgeous sunshiny day. And the temperature has now climbed in the metropoli in our valleys to 16.4. degrees Celsius. I predict it's going to climb slightly more yet until about, I would say, 1:30 or so when the sun is at its zenith. I better find out the exact time that the sun is at its highest spot in the sky when the rays are just pouring straight down in the shortest path possible to reach you. And you'll know that's theoretically the warmest part of your day, unless you're standing under a cloud. But no, shift your view a little bit.
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1: And you're back with James. Great to have your company this afternoon. I do have an answer for the question, and that is why would the temperature still be rising? It's because, I'm not really sure. You see, the sun passed the zenith, that is the maximum overhead spot. The exact middle of the day was actually 5 minutes past 12 noon above us in Kandos today. Okay, so that's the truth. And so I would have expected, because that's when the sun's path towards you and I is at its shortest, I would have thought that would be the time of maximum temperature, but in the 3/4 of an hour since that, the temperature has risen an extra 0.2 of a degree Celsius. That is a puzzle. There must be other factors involved in the warmth. Well, there are, of course. There might be cold fronts and there might be warm fronts, and maybe the warm fronts push the cold front, so the temperature's still rising slightly. 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Maybe the sunshine at noon has warmed the pavement up and the delayed reaction as it reflects the warmth back into the sky. I don't know what the explanation is. It was such a simple thought that the hottest part of the day should be at noon, because it often is. But there you go. And we know that it's probably coldest around midnight too. But there are other factors involved in the weather. 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And it's a good time to be playing the song Ain't No Sunshine When You're Gone. This is Bill Withers in honour of the eclipse.
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1: 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He's just got that inimitable, sultry, smooth tone. Are you ready?

Indeed, and the last song in honour of this particular theme for a little bit, Blinded by the Light, sung by Bruce Springsteen. KFM 98.7. Great to have you along. Stay around. You're with James Too Good. With you until 3 o'clock this afternoon.

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Oh, dearie me, just take us way back to yesteryear. That was, of course, Ray Peterson. That's wonderful, wonderful, spending the afternoon with you. That's why I chose that song for you. That's the wonder of you. I can't stop loving you. Look around and you'll find me. This is Vince Gill. Sorry, Vince Hill. Taking us up to the news here on KWIFM 98.7. Just a little bit of a yesteryear song. Vince Hill, look around.

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1: 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Yeah, it was Vince Hill. He was famous for singing Edelweiss on The Sound of Music. 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
2: Hello, I'm Lewis Donaldson. A Nationals MP has made a passionate address pleading for improved gambling reforms in the House of Representatives today. In the speech, Pat Conaghan referred to parliamentary findings from this month where one former rugby league star alleged gambling companies supplied him with illicit substances while the betting industry did not exercise proper duty of care. Mr. Conaghan highlighted evidence from the inquiry, imploring the federal government to do more.
3: Witness after witness came into this place and spoke of loved ones, family members who were targeted by predatory online wagering services. Some of them survived, Deputy Speaker, some of them didn't. And there are other people whose family members didn't survive because of the debt and the shame of what they went through.
2: Perth Zoo is piloting a bird flu vaccination trial for three threatened black cockatoo species. The program is focusing on birds in the zoo's permanent population. It commenced in May before the H5 strain of bird flu was detected in Australia and will inform future safeguarding efforts. The birds are being closely monitored for any adverse reactions and antibody levels will be tracked over time to determine how effectively the vaccine may protect black cockatoos from bird flu. Victoria Police has announced an additional 150 Protective Services officers, which will support its presence on the public transport network and assist in hospital guard and crime scene duties. Efforts at retail areas will also be strengthened after a shop owner died as a result of injuries sustained while coming to the aid of another retail worker. Premier Ben Carroll says Victorians deserve to feel safe.
4: Last week I became the police minister and the first action I took was to go out to Sunshine and meet with traders, family and friends of a very beloved community member that lost their life. We listened, we heard what that community was saying.
2: A United States governor has condemned plans for immigration and customs enforcement officers to soon be equipped with gloves that deliver electric shocks as they carry out their duties on the ground. ICE could spend up to $20 million to buy the voltage-emitting gloves, according to the Department of Homeland Security. But New York Governor Kathy Hochul says it appears to be a violation of civil rights.
5: To cause that kind of physical harm to an individual, regardless of what the offense may be, and I would anticipate that the new protections that we just enacted in the law, just brand new, that says that you cannot trample on someone's constitutional rights and you cannot cause them undue harm and you will be held accountable should be in effect here.
2: And in entertainment news, Dame Julie Andrews has announced her retirement from acting on screen.
6: When you read, you begin with
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2: The 90-year-old star says she won't return for the third Princess Diaries film, saying she's past appearing on camera. But she insists she isn't giving up work completely and will continue doing voice work and writing books. And turning to sport, Matt Lodge's NRL career appears to be over. The North Queensland prop is set to make an immediate move to Leeds Rhinos in the English Super League. There are reports Lodge farewelled the Cowboys today, with a deal with the Rhinos expected to be completed as early as today.
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1: Yes, you're with James. What's happening with the weather? The temperature is still climbing. It's now 16.7 degrees. There must be some warm air blowing in from somewhere or other, but it's not blowing. It's just drifting because there's not much wind speed outside. According to the gum tree leaf indicator, the wind is just very slight, but it's bringing warming air from somewhere. Because the sun has passed its zenith, that means at 12:05, the sun was the closest distance possible from Candos and Rylstone that it could possibly be, and that's when the time that the warmest rays of the sun should be hitting you, and you'd feel the warmest, but it's still getting hotter. Because it must be bringing in warm air from elsewhere or other reasons I don't know about. Well, we are 2.5 degrees now above the maximum for today. We've exceeded the prediction. It was partly cloudy today and it still is partly cloudy, mainly blue skies. And again, for Candos, and your maximum temperature today was expected to be 14. And we are now 2.5 degrees warmer for Candos and Rylstone. Mudgee 14. What's it like in Mudgee? Is it also about 16, 17 degrees? Have you exceeded your maximum prediction today? Bathurst was 12, Dubbo 13, Springwood 17, Katoomba 14, Lithgow a chilly 11. Don't you think that they'll be hoping that they could reach 13.5 degrees? Well, we're enjoying practically tropical weather. Anyway, you're with James, KRR FM 98.7. What's going to happen tomorrow? Friday's temperature. Bit of frost in the morning. Sunshine in the afternoon. Maximum temperature, 18 degrees. Remember, today's prediction was a maximum of 14. And that means wherever you are tomorrow, you could be experiencing 4 degrees warmer than the maximum today. You add the 2 degrees by which we smashed that prediction, you could be 6 degrees warmer than the prediction, and the prediction was up to 17, and so you could be experiencing temperatures around 20 degrees tomorrow, even slightly more. Saturday, the prediction is for 18. Weather prediction for tomorrow and on Saturday, wherever you are right now, you can expect to be feeling between 2 and 3 degrees warmer, according to the Bureau of Meteorology, and good old common sense sticking in there, because the maximum today was said to be 14. So there you go. Incredible. You with James, it's KRR FM 98.7. Can't wait to find out what the maximum temperature tomorrow is now. You can check me out and see whether or not indeed we've managed to predict the maximum tomorrow. And I'm hedging my bet and I'm saying, well, I reckon the Weather Bureau has got it slightly wrong. And based on the difference between the Weather Bureau's prediction and today's temperature, tomorrow the maximum might be not 18, might be 20, 21. There you go. Julie Andrews, have you just heard she's retired? This is our music from the Broadway Zed musicals moment, the hour we spend listening to our favourite songs from yesteryear and current Broadway musical movie hits. But Julie Andrews, at the age of 90, has decided to retire, but not really. Dame Julie Andrews has retired from acting on the screen. She has turned down yet another opportunity to star in Princess Diaries number 3. I can only imagine the heartbreak amongst all the teenage girls around the place to think that Julie Andrews can't be Queen Grandmother any longer on Princess Diaries or whatever it was she did. But Dame Julie, I only have sons, so it's a bit of a vague memory, the Princess Diaries. But Dame Julie Andrews has retired from acting on the screen as of today. The news was correct. The 90-year-old star won't be returning for the third Princess Diaries film. She's past appearing on camera, she thinks. 90 years is a time to give it up. However, she's not quitting work. 90, I mean, why would you quit work? She loves doing her voice work, and she loves writing books. At the age of 90, dearie me, I think I'll retire at 90. I wonder how that's going to go down. She tells a Hollywood reporter, the absolute truth is she does think at 90 years of age, perhaps the silver screen can live a few years without her. Well, in her honour.
7: It's supercalifragilisticexpialidocious.
1: Oh, that's how you remember her, isn't it?
7: Even though the sound of it is something quite atrocious. If you say it loud enough, you'll always sound precocious. Supercalifragilisticexpialidocious.
1: And she's, of course, singing with Vic Van Dyke.
12: Because I was afraid to speak when I was just a lad. My father gave me nails a tweak and told me I was bad. But then one day I...

0: Suspicious, docious, alley-expiistic, fragicali rufus. But that's going a bit too far, don't you think?
1: Indubitably.
0: So when the cat has got your tongue, there's no need for dismay. Just summon up this word and then you've got a lot to say. But better use it carefully or it could change your life.
2: For example?
0: Yes?
2: One night I said it to me girl, and now me girl's me wife. Oh, and a lovely thing she is too.
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5: And of course, Dick Van Dyke singing there with Jimi Hendrix. He's 100 years of age and still active. He hasn't retired. 100 years old. He was born in 1925. You just got to just let that sink in. 1925. And he's decided not to retire. But for Julie Andrews, 90, she's young. She's going to retire young, 90 years of age. And she's going to stick her feet up and take a bit of a break. 10 years too early, but that's okay. You won't see her on Princess Diaries. Number three, she's decided to retire from the public screen. Dick Van Dyke, 100. He wants to keep travelling on. Ah, classic, isn't it? Anyway, we have another song from Mary Poppins. That's giving the game away, isn't it? What song would you remember that Julie Andrews would be singing from the movie, the Broadway musical, Mary Poppins? Well, there's only one, really.
0: Must be done. There is an element of fun.
5: Oh, there is.
0: You find the fun and snap.
5: Snap.
0: The job's a game.
5: Oh.
0: And every task you undertake becomes a piece of cake.
5: I'm putting a spoonful of sugar
0: a spree
5: in my hot drink.
0: It's very clear
5: in her honor.
0: See.
5: An extra one.

in a most delightful way. Are you going to be putting a spot of sugar in your hot drink this afternoon? How are you going to enjoy your afternoon? Here with James, and that was Julie Andrews in celebration of her 90th birthday, finally retiring. No, just from Princess Diaries. She's going to keep voice recording and writing her books, age 90. What will I be doing at 90? What are you doing at 90 if you are 90? Thinking about it. Anyway, here we have Seasons of Love from the cast of Rent. This is our Broadway musicals hour. How many minutes in a year? 525,600. I know that with certainty because of this song. I'm not sure what happens in a leap year. Listen.

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He's come to get me.

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There you go, dear Evan Hansen, about a musical about a young man who wrote letters to himself to help solve his social anxieties. 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

0: try to hide, but I can't have you. We're bound to break and my hands are tied.
1: And I am tired.

0: And you were, of course, were listening to the Jennifer Hudson singing, I'm telling you, I'm not going anywhere. And there was something that did go somewhere yesterday, apparently. So a listener rang up and said, I need your help. I need your help. Apparently, there was a power blackout yesterday, sometime around Candos. And our dear friend rings and says, do you know why? And I said, sure, I can find out why. Look up Essential Energy on the web page, because she didn't have a computer at home. She's retired. And the web page only gives you current blackouts or future blackouts. It doesn't tell you what happened yesterday. Well, that's not very helpful. And thankfully, the dear friend did not need power last night for her medical device, but if she had, it would have been scary and perhaps health impacting in a major way. So anyway, if anyone knows why there was a blackout yesterday, or did you experience a blackout yesterday around Candos yesterday in the afternoon or the evening, if you could just ring us, 6379. 4360 6379 4360. If you experienced a blackout, did you hop on the internet and find out, or why is the blackout, or because you were blacked out, you couldn't? But did you check your phone? And so if you did, there's a dear friend in Candos who would love to know. We've recorded her phone number, and I'll be able to ring her back and let her know. So if you know about the power blackout yesterday, and you did check it out and find out why, what, and it was short term and whatever, could have been a tree branch falling, could have been the rain made something, you know, slip, slop, slide. It could have been just a fault in the pole. But anyway, there was a short term blackout yesterday in Ralston, in Candos. And love to know why. So give us a call, 6379 4360, and you're spending your afternoon with James. Great to have your company too, I must say. Having some messages from our sponsors, and then coming back with Barbara Streisand, Somewhere. I think that's from West Side Story.
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0: And you're back with James, and Somewhere, there it is from West Side Story, and this is Barbara Streisand in our hour of music from Broadway musicals and movies.

There you go, Barbara Streisand. That's her take on the West Side Story, a very well-loved and known song, Somewhere. And that got me thinking. Remember Grizzly Adams? A movie series from way back when. And deep inside the forest, there's a place for us. We used to busk this on the streets of Wagga Wagga from me to you.

0: So that's it, huh, Fred?
1: Yeah, I'm afraid so, Roxy.
0: Oh, Fred.
2: Oh, Fred.
1: Yeah?
0: Nobody walks out on me.
3: Sweetheart.
0: Oh, don't sweetheart me, you son of a bitch.
3: Whoopee.
2: Atcha.
3: Jazz.

0: Oh, yeah, back with James. Great to have your company, eh, this afternoon, and good spending the afternoon with you. Sydney Christmas, and again, this young lady was the winner of the Britain's Got Talent a couple of years ago, and what a fantastic surname, Christmas. I think that was her birth surname too, The Impossible Dream. And so here she is singing in her style, her cover of The Impossible Dream. I think it's The Man from La Mancha. In fact, I'm pretty sure. I'm certain. What do you reckon? Did I make a mistake? Nah, come on. Not on this one, surely. To dream the impossible dream.
1: To dream.
0: Oh, she sings so much better.
1: The impossible dream.
0: Great to have you along, eh? Are you singing too?
1: To fight
0: the unbeatable foe.

0: Wow.
1: That's Sydney Christmas. She brings it home like Christmas too, doesn't she? Up Where We Belong, Joe Cocker, Jennifer Warren from the film. Do you remember the film? An Officer and a Gentleman. Do you remember the moment? Yeah, Richard Gere sweeps. Was it Jennifer? Oh,

Oh, yes, Richard Gere is going to be sweeping. Forgot her name again. Julia Roberts, off her feet in the film. And they sing this song. Well, Joe Cocker and Jennifer Warnes do.

0: should be welcome in this country. We want to see a decline in racism, not an increase in it. On a school level, you know, they're pushing back against the inclusion of things like Indigenous history.
1: The Australian Council of Social Service has rejected claims it wants the superannuation guarantee increased to 30%. Scarlett Coppola has the details.
2: Opposition housing spokesperson Andrew Bragg made the assertion against ACOS yesterday in a speech to the National Press Club. In that address, he also proposed cutting the 2,000-page National Housing Code to just 80 pages, removing most standards beyond health, fire safety and essential structural requirements. This morning, speaking to the ABC, Mr. Bragg criticised ACOS again, telling the organisation to get out and talk to more people. But the peak body for community services says their position has been misrepresented. They support the current superannuation guarantee of 12%.
1: And overseas rescue teams are racing to find survivors still trapped beneath collapsed buildings 2 days after a powerful earthquake struck Colombia. At least 250 people were killed and 3,700 have been injured. Cali Mayor Alejandro Ida says authorities are in a race against time to save lives with less than a day left of a critical 72-hour window to find survivors. And in music news, taking a stand against AI, music streaming platform Spotify will now label artificial intelligence-generated artists and remove them from its curated playlists. From next month, users will begin to see AI persona bans on accounts that don't represent a real artist, with music from those accounts to be removed from any editorial or algorithmic recommendations. Spotify says users may still see AI persona artists in their own personal recommendations if they already follow artists in the category on the platform. And taking a look at sport, Australia was 4-for-74 against Bangladesh at lunch on day one of the first test in Darwin. Travis Head, Jake Weatherald and Marnus Labuschagne are out, with Steve Smith at the crease and back up after the break.
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8: 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Contact me, Fred Hoy, on 6379 4005, or drop into the shed for a coffee.

You're back with James, our Country Music Hour on KRRFM 98.7. Sorry, my brain was enjoying the music so much I forgot to do a couple of things, and that includes checking that I'd started the news. We have here Meet in the Middle. This is Diamond Rio, and this is their song. And great to have you along this afternoon.

There you go, it's Diamond Rio, meet in the middle, and it's a good way to be, eh? You're with James, KRRFM 98.7. She Don't Know She's Beautiful. Oh, just one of those nice songs. This is Sammy Kershaw on KRRFM 98.7. Great to have you this afternoon. You feeling warm? Oh, temperature's still climbing. Climbing up. 16.6 degrees, down to 0.2 of a degree. We are smashing Weather Bureau expectations this afternoon on this gorgeous day.

0: Oh, indeed, she don't know she's beautiful. You guessed the title of that one. Sammy Kershaw. This is George Strait with his old song. It's a ballad. It's a story about how young couple fall in love, beginning in primary school. Do you know someone like that? I do. Still together after all these decades.
1: Way back in third grade.
0: That's sweet.

0: 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That, of course, was George Strait singing that great medley, Check, Yes or No, Primary School Love, and they're still together decades later. Indeed. And it's wonderful to see. But then others of us have different stories, and all that matters is that love wins in the end. I hope it is for you on this gorgeous sunny day. 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
0: 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IGA Candos is a proud sponsor of KRRFM. And you're back with James and back with the music. Great to have you along this afternoon. You got your boots on? Ready to dance around that ironing board up and down the tractor? Yeah, get your boots tapping.

And with James, you got a dog there. Got a bit of a song by Billy Currington, Like My Dog. Mine is a border collie called Trigger. My dog before him, a border collie called Bullet. Well, he passed away, and you wouldn't believe it. I got a puppy. And I didn't name him Trigger. They named him Trigger. I thought Bullet, Trigger, and the next one's going to be Grenade. Imagine sounding that in the shopping centre. Grenade! Nah, I wouldn't do that, would I? Would you? That would be crazy. But anyway, how did I get a dog? First called Bullet, named by the farmer that I got him off. He was an old dog. I looked after him for about 5 or 6 years. Travelled with me everywhere on the ute. Did dear Bullet. And I thought it was because he was such a fast sheepdog. And then someone laughed and said, look, he can't round up anything. And they called him Bullet because that's what he deserves. Right, poor dog. I liked him very much. He just accompanied me everywhere. And he's buried up in a nice little spot where he loved to sit down and just watch me chainsaw up the wood ready for the winter season. And now I've got little Trigger. Trigger's now 5 years of age and he's just starting to get a little bit obedient. I don't think I'll ever be able to enter him into sheepdog trials, but I did take him out to the one of those farm shows, and a big sign at the front said working dogs only. Thought, yep, border collie, he's on my lead. We walked through like we owned the place, and he much enjoyed prowling around the show. Anyway, Like My Dog, this is Billy Currington and you're with James. What's your dog like? What breed is it? Obedient, well-behaved, a little bit of ADHD, perhaps. Firing around, never quits laughing and barking. It's one of those lazy dogs, just likes lying in the sunshine. It's head on its paws, just looking up at you with those big, beautiful brown eyes. Billy Currington and his song. Just play it, James. Like My Dog. Or I guess as they say in the USA, Like My Dog.

Indeed. Randy Travis, take us up back a little bit for another song about love, forever and ever, amen.

A little bit of Brooks and Dunn, My Maria. KRRFM 98.7, great to have you along. There you are, spending the afternoon with James. We're playing country music this hour.

0: I got a song for Maria. It's James Toogood on KRFM 98.7. This is your country music hour. Great to be spending. Oh, there's not a cloud in the sky. Unclouded day. That's a song too. Should try and find that song, shouldn't I? But anyway, it's great to have your company. There's just two little tiny clouds on the far distant horizon looking out at this 90-degree quadrant through the beautiful window of the studio, straight into blue skies. Not much wind movement. The temperature has risen to 16.5 degrees. Still 2.5 degrees warmer than predicted. And enjoying the afternoon with you. Here we go. We got some sponsors and coming back with a little bit more country music, taking us up to the news this afternoon.
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0: Back with the Judds. Grandpa, tell me about those old days. The good old ones. Oh, it's KRRFM 98.7, of course, and you're with James Toogood. 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

0: Oh, yes, you've been spending this afternoon with James Toogood and KRRFM 98.7. 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
3: News. Hello, I'm Lewis Donaldson. A lived experience witness has appeared before the Royal Commission on Anti-Semitism today, detailing his experience of de-radicalisation. Mubinuddin Sheikh, a Canadian former security intelligence and counter-terrorism operative, was previously a jihadist extremist. He talked about how he de-radicalised, saying he wanted more time with his family and stepped away from the extremist group following 9/11.
4: And sometimes it is accelerated, and it could accelerate both ways with a major public event that people have seen. So a mass casualty incident is something that can make people double down in their extremism or actually start to crack the understanding that they may have.
3: Angus Taylor's staffer has taken aim at a journalist's line of questioning over the Liberal leader's relationship with a man named in a New South Wales corruption watchdog probe. The Channel 10 journalist repeatedly questioned the opposition leader about his relationship with Catholic Schools New South Wales chief executive, Dallas McInerney. McInerney has been named in a New South Wales ICAC investigation into Liberal Party donations. Here's the interaction between the Liberal leader's staffer and journalists.
5: Are you writing that? Seriously, that's a freaking disgrace.
6: What, asking questions about an ICAC investigation?
5: Yeah, and he's answered them like 500 times. Seriously.
3: The Royal Australian College of GPs is calling for climate change to return to the political agenda as a health priority. As Scarlett Coppola reports, the health body warns climate change is already increasing pressure on the healthcare system.
7: The call follows the release of the college's updated climate change and health position statement. It outlines the role of general practice in protecting health, supporting communities, and strengthening Australia's response to climate change, biodiversity loss, and pollution. The body's president, Michael Wright, says GPs are seeing the health impacts of climate change firsthand. From extreme heat, bushfires, floods and poor air quality, to the impacts on people living with chronic conditions.
3: With the excitement still lingering after Europe's rare celestial event last night, many Australians are wondering when it will be their turn to witness a total solar eclipse. Australia will next be plunged into darkness on July 22, 2028. It will end a 171-year wait, hitting WA's Kimberley region first before passing to the NT, Queensland and ending in regional New South Wales. Australians can expect mostly dry conditions tomorrow with a few showers for the far southeast. The Bureau of Meteorology's Sarah Scully has Friday's forecast.
8: We have this very strong and slow-moving high-pressure system in the Bight that extends a ridge into the interior and into eastern parts of the country, bringing generally settled and dry weather with morning fog and frost patches. While out in the west, this trough drawing some tropical humidity inland, bringing showers and at risk of a thunderstorm. Then down in the southeast, this cold front brushing past Tasmania, bringing another burst of showery conditions.
3: And in sport, in NRL, the Bulldogs are hopeful that Jacob Preston will remain with the side despite reports that talks with management had broken down. Ahead of tomorrow night's clash with South Sydney, Preston reportedly approached coach Cameron Serraldo to reaffirm his commitment to the Bulldogs. It comes after manager Wade Rushton revealed claims the Bulldogs had underpriced Preston, saying the second rower would go to market unless the situation improved.
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0: And you've been spending your afternoon with James Toogood on KRRFM 98.7. Been great to have your company. I look forward to seeing you. That's you. Yes, indeed. Next Thursday from 12 till 3. Love coming in and spending the afternoon with you, especially on these gorgeous blue sky sunshiny afternoons. But then again, when it's freezing, it's great to be in a warm studio, warm at home, rugged up, listening to the radio. It's been a pleasure to say good day to you this afternoon. And God bless and take care until we meet again next week. Now, this afternoon, I'm leaving you with Max. We have an hour of country music because that's just chill out time while we're finishing our working days. Then from 4 o'clock to 5 o'clock, we have some hits from the 70s and 80s and 90s from the previous century, and some pop and rock hits. Then we have some hits from the early 2000s and later to 2000s, up to about 2010. Taking you through the drive time hours. And then we have at 6 o'clock tonight a very special program. Trevor's in again with his regular pop and rock comedy show. That's something to really look forward to on KRRFM 98.7. And then we broadcast every day moving forwards until we meet again next Thursday. Goodbye, God bless, and take care.
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4: How you going, folks? It's John Williamson here. 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Good on you, folks.

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0: Paul Flynn welcomes you at the Globe Hotel Ralston with a tasty range of meals in the bistro. 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
2: 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If you start sliding in a front-wheel drive car, ease off the accelerator to allow the front wheels to regain grip and keep them pointed where you want to go. 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Don't try to power out of the slide.
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0: Hello, I'm Terry Yates, and my radio program on KRR is From the Mud to the Stars. It's on every Sunday at 3 o'clock through until 6. Join me and Peter Hay for a trip through all sorts of music. Hope to see you there. Bye.
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1: And now it is time for the 6 o'clock weather. For the Central Tablelands, tomorrow, 14th of August, areas of frost and chance of fog in the morning. Mostly sunny afternoon, light winds. Overnight temperatures falling to between 0 and 4, with daytime temperatures reaching between 11 and 18 degrees. For Saturday, 15th of August, partly cloudy, areas of morning frost in the south. The chance of morning fog. Slight chance of a shower on and east of the ranges, most likely in the morning and afternoon. Near zero chance of rain elsewhere. Winds east to southeasterly, 15 to 20 kilometres, tending east to northeasterly during the day, tending east to southeasterly during the afternoon. Overnight temperatures falling to between 1 and 6, with daytime temperatures reaching between 12 and 17 degrees. And the weather for the Central Tablelands for Sunday, 16th of August, partly cloudy, the chance of morning fog, high chance of showers about the Blue Mountains, medium chance elsewhere. Winds east to southeasterly, 15 to 25 kilometres per hour. Overnight temperatures falling to between 2 and 6, with daytime temperatures reaching between 11 and 17 degrees.
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1: 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Okay, welcome to the show. We're going to have a great show for you over the next 3 hours. We've got tons of great music coming your way, along with some classic comedy later on in the show. And we're going to start off with a song about... who you're listening to. This is Geordie with Trevor.

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0: Behind the Wheel, promoting road safety to drivers in rural and regional Australia, thanks to the support of NRMA.
1: 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On single lane roads, vehicles can approach at closing speeds of 200 kilometres per hour, meaning you have minimal chances of surviving a front impact. In adverse conditions such as heavy rain or fog, it's a good idea to forget about overtaking at all, unless on dual carriageways. When you're driving on a twisting country two-lane road, long straights are few and far between, and it can be tempting to take a chance in order to overtake. The important thing to remember is, if you're in doubt about your ability to pass safely, then don't. 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

0: Okay, and there we had Play That Funky Music, White Boy. Rightio, it is just gone past 7 o'clock, so it is time once again for the Central Tablelands forecast. For tomorrow, 14th of August, areas of frost and the chance of fog in the morning. Mostly sunny afternoon, light winds. Overnight temperatures falling to between 0 and 4, with daytime temperatures reaching between 8, 11 and 18 degrees. For Saturday, 15th of August, partly cloudy, areas of morning frost in the south. The chance of morning fog, slight chance of a shower on and east of the range is most likely in the morning and afternoon. Near zero chance of rain elsewhere. Winds east to southeasterly, 15 to 20 kilometres, tending east to northeasterly during the day. Overnight temperatures falling to between 1 and 6, with daytime temperatures reaching between 12 and 17 degrees. And the weather for the Central Tablelands for Sunday, 16th of August. Partly cloudy, the chance of morning fog, high chance of showers about the Blue Mountains, medium chance elsewhere. Winds east to southeasterly, 15 to 25 kilometres per hour. Overnight temperatures falling to between 2 and 6, with daytime temperatures reaching between 11 and 17 degrees.
1: 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What's happening at the club? 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
1: 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In a rear drive car, lift off the accelerator pedal as smoothly as possible, steer where you want to go, then gently reapply the accelerator when the car has straightened out. Don't try to power out of the slide.
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3: 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And there's time for the family play. This is where we play songs for my awesome son, Ori, darling daughter, Acacia, and beautiful wife, Sarah. And I think it's a song for Acacia first this week.

0: And there we had the triple play for Acacia, Orion, and Sarah.
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0: Okay, it has just gone 8 o'clock, so it is time for the final time this evening for the Central Tablelands forecast. And sorry, the computer is mucking up. Come on, computer, I need to tell the people the weather. Okay, there we go. Okay, so for tomorrow, 14th of August for the Central Tablelands, areas of frost and a chance of fog in the morning, mostly sunny afternoon, light winds. Overnight temperatures falling to between 0 and 4, with daytime temperatures reaching between 11 and 18 degrees. For Saturday, 15th of August, partly cloudy, areas of morning frost in the south, the chance of morning fog, slight chance of shower on and east of the ranges, most likely in the morning and afternoon. Overnight temperatures falling to between 1 and 6, with daytime temperatures reaching between 12 and 17 degrees. And the weather for the Central Tablelands for Sunday, 16th of August, partly cloudy, the chance of morning fog, high chance of showers about the Blue Mountains, medium chance elsewhere. Winds east to southeasterly, 15 to 25 kilometres an hour. Overnight temperatures falling to between 2 and 6, with daytime temperatures reaching between 11 and 17 degrees.
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Yeah, 2 bags of grass. 75 pellets of mescaline. 5 sheets of high-power bladder acid. A salt shaker half full of cocaine.

5 sheets of high-powered bladder acid, a salt shaker half full of cocaine, a whole galaxy of multicolored uppers, downers, screamers, laughers, also a quart of tequila, quart of rum, case of beer, pint of raw ether, and 2 dozen amyls. But once you get locked into a serious drug collection, not that we need it at all for the trip, the tendency is to push it as far as you can.

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1: 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And make sure you check your tail lights, indicators, and the operation and alignment of your car's headlights before driving at night.
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Okay, ladies and gentlemen, that is it for me for another Thursday night. We'll be back again next Thursday. This has been Big DJ Trev on KRRFM. Good night, Australia.

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3: Welcome to Off the Record. I'm Brian Wise. Thank you very much for joining me on the program this week, where my special guest is Texas music legend Ray Wiley Hubbard. The 79-year-old singer-songwriter was born in Oklahoma, but he spent a lot of time in his early years in New Mexico, where he ended up writing the song Up Against the Wall, Redneck Mother, a hit for Jerry Jeff Walker and others, of course. Later, Ray moved to Austin, Texas, and he began his recording career in 1975. He's now about to release his 20th album, Real to Real for Real. And I caught up with Ray by Zoom for quite a detailed chat about his career and about the album. So why don't you join me this hour and have a chat to Ray Wiley Hubbard and hear some music from his past and also from his brand new album. And let's start off with a song that kind of epitomizes the music industry, I reckon. Rock and roll is a vicious game. Ray Wiley Hubbard.

0: Australia. How you going?
1: We made it.
0: Congrats on the forthcoming new album, which I'll talk about in a minute. You've got some gigs coming up in August coinciding with the new album's release.
1: Yeah.
0: And speaking of gigs, I believe you played together with Terry Allen last year doing a gig in Austin. Did you see him recently when he was in town? Because I know Bucca played on your new album.
1: No, I didn't. I missed that. Terry lives in Santa Fe. We went down and saw him down there a couple of years ago. And then, of course, Bucca played on the album. But I missed that gig where it's, what's it called? Bloodthirsty Varmint?
0: Blood-sucking Maniacs.
1: Yeah, Blood-sucking Maniacs. You know, so I missed that, you know. But Terry's, we did the last show with Towns Van Zandt in Granbury, Texas. I guess it was in October. It was Terry Allen, Towns Van Zandt, and me. We did a song swap at the Granbury Opera House, not Opry, Opera.
0: Yeah.
1: Then Towns went to Europe, and of course he passed away that New Year's Eve. But everybody was really worried. Because Town hadn't shown up. I mean, it was just, he was running late. And everybody was really worried. And then Town showed up, and everybody got really worried. but it was a funky night with Terry. What a great writer both those guys were. I felt very honored to be among them.

0: Hey, this is Ray Wally Hubbard, everybody, and you are listening to Off the Record.
1: It's fantastic that you and Terry, a couple of legends of Texas music, are still making music and, you know, probably more popular than ever, I would imagine.
0: Yeah, now that I'm ready to quit, I'm doing better than I've ever done, you know? Yeah, I mean, it's the thing is, you know, the whole writing thing, that's that creative spark, you know, as long as you can keep nourishing that. And, you know, then, like I say, I'm still writing a lot. And it's kind of an anguish, but, you know, that's what, you know, I do. I mean, Willie's still writing. The Stones are still writing. You know, Billy Joel was writing right up till the last. So was Guy Clark. You know, it's kind of what we do. You know, we just... we write, you know, and that then there's a gratification in that. For me, it's not really an ego thing. Hey, look at this cool song I wrote. It's a self-esteem thing. Like, okay, this is, this works, I, you know. And so, yeah, I'm still doing it, you know.
1: I really enjoyed your book, A Life Well Lived, but that was like 10 years ago. It seems like your life is still pretty well lived.
0: Yeah, nothing's happened since then. to write about. No, is that was I got my friend of mine Tom Jurek kept poking me with the stick to do that, and I probably should, you know, but it's I like songwriting, and I enjoyed doing that, but I was really glad when it was done.
1: It seems like there should be a sequel or some sort of follow-up or maybe an update on the book.
0: Yeah, probably so, but you know, I'll think that. Yeah, some cool stuff's happened. You know, we did the whole co-starring and co-starring too, you know, with Ringo and Joe and Willie and, you know, God, just, you know, everybody, John Five and Tyler Bryant, Larkin Poe. So, yeah, I could probably write some more, you know.
1: Well, there are some great stories in the book. You mentioned Ringo Starr because he loved the album Snake Farm. You got to play on stage with him, and he wrote a blurb for the book as well, didn't he?
0: So, yeah. Pretty nice. I think I said something like, "Ray's written a book. I haven't read it yet, but I'm sure it's great." And I said, "Can I use it?" And he goes, "Yeah." So anyhow, Ringo Starr acknowledging that I had a book, but he didn't say anything about it.
1: And there's a kind of connection with Ringo on the latest album, isn't there, with the Mike Campbell tracks that you recorded in Los Angeles?
0: Yeah, Mike called me out of the blue, and I said, "This is Mike Campbell over at Ringo, and your name came up, and I told Ringo I really liked your writing," and Ringo said, "Well, give him a call." So I'm giving you a call. What are you doing? I said, "Well, I'm trying to make a record." And he said, "Well, come out here and make a couple." So I said, so Lucas and I went out there and recorded with Mike and Steve, and it was thrilled. He's such a great guy, such an incredible musician, and we just spent a day out there just having a really good time, you know, and that was really it was a thrill to have someone, you know, that I admire and love, Tom Petty. So to be working with Mike Campbell, that was quite a thrill.
1: What a fantastic band.
0: Yeah, and what a fantastic songwriter, you know. And then, of course, Mike's out with his own band, The Dirty Knobs, and we saw him in Vegas, and it was just really great because he had a real small drum kit with Steve and he came out and played like a little Fender Deluxe, had real small amps, and he just came out and he would tell stories about these songs and about Tom. And, you know, like he said, "Yeah," I said, "I had a little four-track recorder, and I came up with this melody and took it to Tom." Tom goes, "Nah, I don't think so." So I just had it. So he said, somehow I ended up at Don Henley's, and I was at this big table, and I played it for him, and Don just didn't do anything. He said, "Yeah, okay," and he left. And the next day, he said, Don called him up, said, "I wrote Boys of Summer to that music." So he tells these stories, and they're just phenomenal, just phenomenal, you know. And he's just such a great, great cat.
1: The book that he wrote is also really great, isn't it?
0: Yeah, it was. I read it, and man, I tell you what, it's really, really inspiring. It really is. It was a great, great read. Heartbreaker, yeah.
1: Yeah, yeah, and it was pretty heartbreaking when you read the chapter at the end, you know, when Tom passed, wasn't it? You know, it's really, really emotional.
0: Yeah, it really was. But it was so well written, just so well written.

0: Hey, this is Ray Wally Hubbard, everybody, and you are listening to Off the Record.
1: Of course, there's been articles about your songwriting, you know, specifically related to Texas, hasn't there? Lots of how you capture that sort of Texas ethos, don't you?
0: Well, yeah, that's like on the new album. I got a song called Cassette Mixtape, and I had the protagonist, the kid, come from North Carolina because I just written so many songs about Texas, and I went, yeah, okay, I've done that. So I said, you know, we left North Carolina, two young outlaws. So I just thought I'd, yeah, change something up. But, yeah, it's, you know, been here in Texas, you know, I'm an old cat, man, but I feel very fortunate to have seen Lightnin' Hopkins and Freddie King and Ernest Tubb, and then to hang out and with Billy Joe and Willie and Jerry Jeff, to have those, and Guy, to have those, to see those guys and their influence of just, they had such integrity about their songwriting. And, you know, Billy Joe's a little ornery every now and then. And, but, you know, their songwriting, to be able to see, be close to these guys and watch them, it was, I feel very fortunate.
1: And you were also there during, you know, that incredible era in Austin, you know, when Stevie Ray Vaughan was coming up, and it must have been pretty amazing back then.
0: Well, it was pretty incredible. You know, once Willie's house burned down and he moved to Nashville, then Jerry Jeff moved to Nashville and Michael Murphy was there. And then you had all these John Inman, Gary Nunn, Bob Livingston, all these great, great players. And Antone's opened up and Jimmy and Stevie Ray came down. And it was just this, it was a very, some moments in time are more powerful than others. And that was a very powerful moment in time. You know, I guess it was like, you know, when the Beatles hit, you know, all of a sudden, man, everybody had these great bands just happened. And then you had Buffalo Springfield on the West Coast and San Francisco and everything was just going on. But then Austin was really, at that time, it was like there wasn't a competition because everybody was so good to each other. You know, Rusty Weir and all these guys, man, just to hang with them. And it was, as you say, it was a very fantastic time.
1: How does it compare now? I mean, Austin's still pretty renowned for its live music scene, isn't it? But it's changed obviously.
0: Yeah, oh, gosh, yes. It's really, really changed. But there are parts of it still funky, especially South Austin. You still got the Continental Club, mm-hmm. which has been there for 50 years, I guess, and the Saxon Pub, you know, and Stubbs. And I mean, so, yeah, and then you got some really great young bands coming up. I just heard this young band called Tallulah Junction, and they're just great. They've got a lot of integrity about the writing. And then then you kind of got a scene in New Braunfels with Wade Bowen and Cody Canada, and then of course Randy Rogers down around there. So anyhow, yeah, it's still happening. You know, it's still going on.

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1: I was reading an interview with you where you were saying that a lot of people tried to classify you as a country singer, and you said you'd never been a country singer, and you wrote, for example, you were talking about when you wrote Up Against the Wall, Redneck Mother, you wrote it as an answer to Okie from Muskoki. I was wondering if you could talk about that, and how would we... I always think of you as a rock and roll artist rather than, put in that country style.
0: I start off in folk music, but always kind of had a rock and roll attitude about it, you know? And like I say, Redneck Mother was kind of an anti Okie from Muskogee fighting side of me, you know, at the time, which I actually had a chance to open for Merle Haggard a couple of times. He was just treating me great. He said, get out there and do Redneck Mother. And they said, do the ending too. I start off in folk music and, having the influences of Michael Murphy, who, wrote Wildfire, Geronimo's Cadillac, mm-hmm. have the influence of him, and young guy named B.W. Stevenson, who went to high school with him. And so then coming down to Austin and these really, just little folk clubs, seeing old towns play a little club called the One Night, with 12 people there. But, but the songs were important. And so I was always kind of a folk singer, but with a kind of had a little rock and roll attitude, where I would, the freedom to write. I never was a mainstream writer, and I didn't care about that. I never really wrote a song to say, I'm going to write a song to try to get Garth Brooks to sing. I would just, just write, oh, damn, there's a snake farm. I'll write about that. You know what I mean? Mm-hmm. And having that freedom. So it was one of those things I think I learned very on is writing the song, not thinking about its future. I'm not going to write this song to get a publishing deal. I'm not going to write this song to get somebody to cut. I'm just going to write the best, just a cool song. So, that's kind of what I'm still doing.
1: There's a lot of blues in there, too. And you mentioned that you saw a lot of those blues players back when you were young. Yeah. There's a lot of blues in your music as well, isn't there?
0: Yeah, I was just, kind of a folk rock thing. That whole progressive country thing happened in Austin with Jerry Jeff and Rusty Weir and Michael Murphy and BW and all that. So it was kind of a folk rock, doing that stuff. But then I got into, when I was 41, 42, I got clean and sober, and I started really getting back into finger picking. And then I remembered, how powerful Lightnin' Hopkins was, just one guy and a guitar, and how he would just come out I'd open every show with a Lightnin' Hopkins lick just because I can. And so I got into it and really started trying to get into the finger-picking guys, Mississippi John Hurt, and Mance Lipscomb, and of course Lightnin'. And then got in, some of the North Mississippi guys, R.L. Burnside and T-Model Ford and those guys. And so that really, it's one of those things I learned, too, that by learning new things, that gives the song a door to come through that wasn't there before. Like learning open G, I got Polecat, I think, and learning open D, I got Train Yard, got a mandolin and wrote Crimson Dragon Tattoo, I think. You know what I mean? Mm-hmm. So by learning finger picking and getting into that dead thumb groove thing, that just the doors open for these songs. And they're not like straight ahead 12-bar blues, I've done some old guitar and all that stuff, but it just gives it that's where I really feel comfortable, getting a good groove and then laying some lyrics on that.

Ray Wiley-Hubbard and his version recorded live of perhaps his best-known song, Up Against the Wall, Redneck Mother. And Ray Wiley-Hubbard is our special guest on Off the Record this week. The other tracks we heard in part one of our interview, an Austin, Texas band mentioned by Ray Wiley-Hubbard as one of the rising stars on the local scene there, American Dream from Tallulah Junction, No Regrets from Mike Campbell, and The Dirty Knobs from their latest album, Mission of Mercy. Mike, of course, being guitarist and songwriter with Tom Petty and The Heartbreakers. Dirt Road from the Bloodsucking Maniacs, which is actually another Texas Legends family, along with him, Terry Allen. And Rock and Roll is a Vicious Game from the 2003 album Growl, released by Ray Wiley-Hubbard. And let's return to our interview with Ray right now.

0: mentioned the Rolling Stones earlier, and the Stones and Keith Richards are mentioned in your songs on the new album. I reckon there are at least two songs on your album, Cassette Mixtape and maybe The Night, that the Stones could have done for their new forthcoming album.
1: Yeah, it's just, you know, like I said, I didn't write them for them or with them in mind, but you just write these songs and then you just, you know, I work with Jonathan Tyler, great engineer, great rock guy, you know, and then I took my guys in there, except for the two songs with Mike Campbell, you know, Kyle Snyder and Drew Sugar and, you know, just, and I think, and Kelly McQuee was in there and John Michael and Lucas, and we just went in there and cut, like, I wanted the album to sound like a real guys really playing. Like the albums that I really, really love were like the first Buffalo Springfield album.

0: the first Beatles, the first Stones. You can tell these guys were in a room playing. You know, there's pedal squeaks and string buzzes, and it's just real guys really playing, and I wanted that vibe. And so we cut, that's why it's called Reel to Reel for Real. We cut four or five of the songs directly to tape with no overdubs, you know, just turned it on and played and went, yeah, let's do it again. Da, da, da. Yeah, let's use that one. You know, and it was just a young kid named Tobin Dale, just great, great guitar player. And we just went in there and just, I don't know, like I say, really played. And I really love that, you know.
1: You wouldn't have had to do many takes, would you? I imagine if you're doing it to tape, you wouldn't want to be editing too much, would you?
0: Nah, we didn't do anything over two or three times. Yeah, it's good. You know, I just lowered my standards. You know, it's like a roots rock record, you know. The way you mix a roots rock record is you take out the lip smacks. You take that out, you know, but then you leave in coughs and string noises and pedal squeaks and 60 cycle hums. You know, you leave those in and you got a roots record, you know, which I'm being facetious there, but it's like that, you know, the real, I mean, it's like, I don't know, man, just like Lightning Hopkins, man. I was recording with a great guy named Gerf Morlix one time. And so I was had on the headphones. I was he records at his house. So I was in a bedroom and I was playing slide. All of a sudden I'm playing slide on this song. And all of a sudden my slide hits the wood and makes a clunk sound. And I stop and I hear the hell with the headphones. And Gerf comes on and goes, "What'd you stop for?" And I said, "Well, my slide made a clunk sound. I hit the neck." And all of a sudden there's this silence. And all of a sudden he goes, "Lightning Hopkins wouldn't have stopped." And he said, you know, he said, what kind of record you want to make, you know? And I went, ah. And so you know, I learned that. He said, you know, that right after you made that clump, you might have done a lick that you could never do again. So he said, the thing is that performance is more important than perfection, you know? And I've always, because of that, believe that you get the performance. You know, like the guys with Tobin and Lucas, they'd play something and they'd go, "Oh man, let me do that again." I go, "No, you know, that you know, you don't want to." So anyhow, that's why the record, you know, like we sent it off to get mastered and it just kind of lost some of its sharp elbows. So I had Gerf Morlix master it, you know, and just that way it just, you know, sounds sonically really right. But then all of a sudden it's, you can hear these guys playing, you know. The great thing, you know, if the mix is good, then all the mastering is you put all the songs at the same volume and you just get the space between the songs the same. And that's, you know, I mean, if it you know, as Gerf says, just because you have a knob, you don't have to turn it. You know, so that was that was kind of the deal, you know. We just kind of everything was just make everything the same volume, you know. So when you're playing it, one song doesn't drop down in volume. And so he left it just really kind of cool and raw, like some of the songs, especially like you know, Good God, Look What the Cat Drug In, which will be the next thing we release. And then Dog or Wolf, it's just funky, you know. The drums are, I think the drums just had three mics on them, you know, just room mics, just way off, and just, but they sound great, you know. But that's the thing about Gerf, you know, don't mess with it, but it sounds good.

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1: Hey, you mentioned Look What the Cat Drug In. You wrote that with, or Michelle White inspired that, didn't she? Tell us about that.
0: Oh, she was, I've known her since she was a little kid, because I'd known Tony Joe back in the, I guess the 70s, you know, and I'd go hang out with Tony Joe, and she was just, you know, cute little kid, man. And all of a sudden we ran into each other, and then she said, yeah, you want to write a song? Yeah. And she said, I got this idea about this kind of Romeo guy, and it's just, you know, looking good. I just broke up with this guy, and, you know, good God, look what the cat drug in. So we wrote that and just kind of kept throwing lines about, you know, look, you know, all these just, I don't know. It was cooler because she was in L.A. and I was here in Austin, and we did a on the phone thing, and then we'd email each other some lines. And then, it was, I love her to death. She's just so cool. You know, she's got that Tony Joe, just cool vibe about her, you know. And Tony Joe, man, he meant the world to me. Just, he did so much. Can you cuss on this thing?
1: You sure can.
0: Okay, I'll tell you a story.
1: Yeah.
0: So I had a song called Mother Blues. And in this story, this dancer come in to this guy, and she says, you ever heard the song Poke Salad Annie? Every time I hear that song, my insides feel like warm butter, and I want to take off my clothes and dance around my underwear. And they go, down in Louisiana. So we used two lines of Poke Salad Annie in that. So I sent it to Tony Joe, and he said, oh, man, that's funny. I like that. That's really good. So the album was coming out on Tuesday. And Judy sent an email to EMI, big publishing company, right? And said, and so they said, hey, we used two lines of Poke Salad Annie in this song Ray wrote called Mother Blues. They sent her back an email that says, you can use it for $5,000 and 66 2/3% of the song Mother Blues. So Judy sent them a email back, said, we'll bleep it. So I called Tony Joe and I said, well, Tony Joe, they want $5,000 plus the percentage of the public. He goes, oh, no, man. I said, well, those old publishing guys, I don't have a lot to do with my publishing up there anymore. And anyhow, we got an email Monday that said, you can use the two lines for nothing and no percentage. So I called Tony Joe and I said, man, they said we could use it for nothing. He says, yeah. I called them old boys up there and I said, they didn't let you have it for nothing. I wasn't going to write them no more songs. You know, that was just, you know, what a great cat. But that's my wife, Judy.
1: Tony Joe always told the story about how he wrote Poke Salad Annie and Rainy Night in Georgia in one day. And I'm going to, that's got to be one of the most lucrative songwriting days in history, hasn't it? He could have retired on that.
0: He was, but he kept writing, man. He kept making records because that's what, as we were talking earlier, it's what these guys do. You know, got Tony Joe, he's a songwriter, you know, and he was just a great cat. He just really treated me just wonderful, you know.
1: He came to Australia on a lot of occasions, but you've never been here, I don't think, have you?
0: No. Kevin Welch, my friend, great songwriter, lives in Australia. Yeah. And there, and he tried to get me over there. But, man, you just don't drop by Australia. No, you have to plan it out, man, you know, I'm kind of getting at that age where I just can't, you know, I live south of Austin, and man, I don't even want to go to Waco.

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1: You've got some amazing characters in your songs. Where do you find them? Are they people that you've met, or are they people from your imagination? For example, the character in She Plays Crazy Mama. I mean, where did that come from?
0: Well, I've always have such a respect for women and that are like self-empowered and have self-esteem and are just cool and low down and so I just had this idea of this this woman who, like, she always wanted a teardrop tattoo and to work with the rock band's road crew, and she plays Crazy Mama, you know, by J.J. Cale. And so I had this image of just this kind of badass, cool woman, you know. And that's the thing too, when I wrote the song Chick Singer Badass Rockin', you know, I called up Kelly McQuee and some of these other girls. I said, is that derogatory to say Chick Singer Badass Rockin'? But then they listen to the song and go, no, this is a cool badass woman. And it's like in the song cassette mixtape when I did the line in there, like, She doesn't particularly care who she gets it on with. I said, does that make it sound slutty? And they go, no, man, that makes her sound like she just makes her own choices. And so the thing with Crazy Mama, I just really had that idea in my mind of because I married a pretty badass woman, you know, Judy. She's pretty much a song where the blues is a pretty much true story. But, you know, and so I've always just want to make sure that I don't say anything that lessens a woman's self-esteem, because I have such a admiration for just the, you know, the cool, badass woman.
1: You know, there's lots of other characters. Where do they pop into you? Do you read a lot? Do you?
0: I do read a lot. Yeah. My father was an English teacher. And so when I was a little kid, he didn't read me The Three Little Pigs. He'd read The Raven or The Charge of the Light Brigade. And he got me into reading very early. He'd say, here's A Tale of Two Cities. Here's The Last of the Mohicans. Here's The Telltale Heart. And so he got me into reading. And I still appreciate that. I still read quite a bit. I've, you know, got a lot of books. I do read a lot, and I'm still doing that. And it kind of gives you an idea. It's like Heartbreaker. I read that by Mike Campbell. And there were some lines in there that I just went, whoa, those are like lyrics. So I wrote a couple of little verses, and I sent it to him, and he wrote me some stuff back. And so anyhow, we cut this song, and so I got, you know, that we wrote together. I cut it with Tyler Bryant there in Nashville. And that'll be the single after the album comes out. You know, it's not on the album.

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1: You mentioned earlier, and you've said that this will probably be your last album. Are you sure about that?
0: Yeah, it's just I'm probably gonna write and do the singles thing. Just throw out singles and see what happens. Cause it's in my mind, I mean, it was always albums. You know, that when I was a kid, that there were albums. You know, I wouldn't have. You know, singles was pop stuff. You know, yeah, give me an album. Give me a Gordon Lightfoot. You know, whatever. Just you know, give me a. You know, Free Wheeling Bob Dylan, you know, those were albums. That, and always in my mind, when I'd go record, would write these songs, but then I would write them and put them as an album. And so I don't know, it's, you know, the whole music thing has changed now that album, you know, that, you know, CDs were supposed to be the wave of the future, you know, and I thought they were great. You had them in your car, you know, you can't even get a car nowadays that has one. And, it's just like almost too much trouble to listen to music anymore, you know. It's to answer your question, yeah, this is probably the last album because it's a lot of work, and I just don't want Judy to have to work that hard. So we're just going to go in, record these songs, and just put them out, you know, and just see what happens.
1: But you're still going to write songs, aren't you? I mean,
0: yeah, I've got so many songs now I don't even know what to do with, you know, that. I'm still writing, like, you know, you would think, oh, yeah, man, I finished that album. It's recorded, mastered. It's going to be out. I just sat back. We don't have to do anything, you know. But then all of a sudden you go, oh, and you pick up that guitar and you're right, you know. And so, yeah, I've got so many songs that, we're probably, Lucas has built a little studio here at the house. So we're just going to go in there and do a kick drum tambourine and record them, you know. And so, yeah, I'm still writing. That's the part I love writing. I love recording. And I love performing. It's still a joy to walk out on that stage and see people smile and get into it. But getting there and back, you know, that's the traveling kind of, you know, I forget how old I am, you know. And in my head, you know, I'm like 14 or 15, but my old knees say, nope, you're not that anymore.

Ray Wiley-Hubbard and the song called The Night from his latest album, Reel to Reel for Reel, which is about to be released everywhere. And Ray Wiley-Hubbard was our special guest on Off the Record this week. The other songs you heard during part two of our interview, she plays Crazy Mama, Look What the Cat Drug In, Cassette Tape Mix, my favourite song from the album, and Tip Your Hat to the Crow, all from that latest album. And Look What the Cat Drug In, co-written with Michelle White, the daughter of Tony Joe White. Well, thank you very much for listening to me this week on Off the Record. Hope you enjoyed our interview and the music with Ray Wiley-Hubbard. 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Have a great week.

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5: G'day, g'day, and welcome to The Tuck Shop on your very own community radio network, broadcasting out of 2SER in Sydney and, well, and beyond. My name is Mick Radojkovic. It's a pleasure to be with you on this Friday evening in Sydney or wherever you may be listening to us around the country. This show is called The Tuck Shop, where we play 1 hour of all Australian music, pretty much released in the last couple of weeks. It's going to be new, it's going to be fresh, it's going to be tasty, and we are loving bringing it to you. I'm a solo this week. Jules Lefebvre filled in for me last week, and I am filling in for Jules this week. But that's just how we roll sometimes. We got so much great music to get into. Let's kick it all off with this brilliant new live track of Sunny Lou. It's called I Got a Thing for You. This is a live album recording, the first time she's done that, and she's handed it to community radio first. Well, you know what? That's us. Sunny Lou, I Got a Thing for You, here on The Tuck Shop.

How good is that? How smooth is it? Hope you're clapping along, because that is an exclusive live recording of Sunny Lou. She's released it exclusively to community radio, and well, it was a great way to start off the show, wasn't it? Sunny Lou is a soul R&B pop artist from the Gold Coast. She is a brilliantly Sunny, as her name says, an awesome musician, fantastic singer, and advocate for Gold Coast music, but also environmental music, and just supporting and helping young people learn music. Just a brilliant person all around. That song, I Got a Thing for You, is part of a live album recording, as I mentioned, just released for community radio. It was actually recorded back in February last year with a 7-piece band of local musicians. It was in a little place called Den Divine in Broadbeach on the Gold Coast. It was packed out, and this whole show was recorded. It was brilliant. You know why I know? Because I was there, and it was so cool to know that that night was saved for prosperity, and you'll be able to hear it on this live album from Sunny Lou. So, so good. And of course, here on the Tuck Shop, we start every show with a song from a First Nations artist, and we'd like to acknowledge the traditional custodians of the land, the Gadigal people of the Eora Nation and the Yugambeh people of the Combonberry land here on the Gold Coast, their continuing connection to lease, land, sea and community, and pay our respects to elders past and present, the Tuck Shop, 2SER and the Community Radio Network recognise and respect the cultural heritage, beliefs and relationship with the land, which continues to be important to the descendants of these and other tribes people living on the land today. We aim to passionately listen to the connections, stories, life and music from all Aboriginal and Torres Strait Islanders. And remember, this always was and always will be Aboriginal land. All right, we always have a huge show every week, jam-packed with as much music as we can fit in for you. And, well, today's no different, just because I'm solo. I might talk a little less, so we might be able to squeeze an extra song in, but we'll see how we go. We've got some Coffin coming up. There's another Gold Coast band in this mix as well. Team Building from Sydney. This is a cool up-and-coming band. They'll be playing coming up a bit soon. We're going to groove and dance a bit later in the show as well, as we try and do, as we try and mix in a bit of everything into the Tuck Shop. So sit back, relax, enjoy as we set sail on the show with this brilliant new song from Rowena Wise. Her new album comes out today, Friday, or, you know, last Friday, depending on when you listened, on the 7th of August. The album is called Bad Things Feel Good, and this is the final single from that album. Rowena Wise, as you may remember, brought out a brilliant album just a couple of years ago called Senseless Acts of Beauty. And that album reached the shortlist for the Australian Music Prize. It was a beautiful record. It really showcased the songwriting and musical vocal chops of Rowena Wise. But she's back with this awesome album through Remote Control Records. Unlearning of Love is the song I'm going to play for you right now here on the Tuck Shop.

late night drives, walking under the moonlight, maybe just smashing on your headphones as you're commuting to work. That sort of music fits in everywhere, I reckon, and it's a great new track from Lara Buchanan. She's out of Melbourne. That track is called Only Once, and it's the follow-up from a track that she released called Gold earlier in the year, and that Gold track stacked up the plays. It got 12,000 pre-saves online and then was released and placed on a Spotify US-based playlist called Teen Beats. Now, that Teen Beats playlist had a couple of other Aussies on it, none other than Tame Impala and the Kid Laroi. So pretty amazing company to be on. And from that, she has jumped onto her debut headline tour of the East Coast with Sydney and Melbourne selling out. She supported Alexia and signed to Unified Artist Management and Community Music, who are home to Ocean Alley, Teen Jesus, and the Gene Teasers, the Ryans, and much more. Lara Buchanan is also going to be up at Big Sound. And you know who else is going to be up at Big Sound? Yeah, little old me. So I'm very much looking forward to catching Lara Buchanan live, especially after digging the tracks that we've heard so far. She's also going to be at this Live Nation One to Watch event in Melbourne, which is pretty hot talent as well. Really nice stuff from Lara. Up before Lara, we had Ewan Hart. He's out of Sydney, and he had a big year last year because he, well, sometimes playing on a reality TV singing show isn't the greatest idea because sometimes you might win. And then if you win, you sort of get stuck into these contracts that maybe you don't necessarily want to be in. But it is a good way to get exposure. And even if you don't win, people will see your image, they'll hear your voice, and they'll go, all right, I can see what this person's trying to do. Also in 2025, Ewan brought out an EP called Old Songs for New Lovers. Not only that, he had a collaborative EP with alt folk songwriter Betty and a couple of tours as well. Finished top 8 in that voice, by the way, so, you know, did pretty good job. But he also went on a 9-month trek with Tim Fitz from Middle Kids to create You, Me and Ewan, 5 alt country pop songs. Now, Tim Fitz from Middle Kids is not only a great, you know, guitarist, musician, producer, songwriter, and, you know, main man of Middle Kids, but he goes around and he helps other artists as well, and this is a perfect example of that. He produced this track for Ewan, and, well, there's lots to come from Ewan, I reckon. Really great to hear that one, especially after his earlier single in May called Quarter a Life. That was a good one too. And up the top, Rowena Wise, who's just dropped her second album, Bad Things Feel Good. And we played Unlearning of Love for you. All right, let's change things up a little bit. You know the band Coffin? We've played them before. They've been around a little while. I mean, they're about to drop their 6th album. It'll be called Out in Oslo, and it's out on the 18th of September via P Doom Records. I just always forget what Coffin stands for. So when you look at Coffin, it's C.O. Yeah, etc. We know how to spell Coffin. But Coffin stands for Children of Finland Fighting in Norway. So, you know, they love their Scando countries, and their album's called Out in Oslo. But, you know, they're from the northern beaches of Sydney. This is their brand new one, Coffin, and Think Bad. You're on the Tuck Shop listening through the Community Radio Network at 2SER.

0: That is the Vernons from the Gold Coast in Australia. No, not America, not oldie-timey 70s swagger rock. That is fresh and hot and spicy from the Gold Coast. The Vernons, though, aren't that fresh and hot. They've been around for 15 years. You may not have caught them, but they have played alongside acts like the Rubens and the Jungle Giants and Gang of Youths over many years, accumulated 13 million streams. And after 3 years, they're deciding to bring out a new album. It'll be called Strike Out Again. That track right there is Don't Give a Damn. If you don't believe me, the album is out on the 12th of August. And it's got, well, you know, it's got all of that swagger, hasn't it? Nightmare was a track that has already come out from that record as well, sort of marked their return. And yeah, they've got some good sounds going on. I reckon they'll be a fun band to see live, the Vernons. Up before that, out of Fremantle, is a bit of raw garage punk energy for you. Grub. Great band name, by the way. Just Grub. With their track, Shake It. They were born out of Frio sort of early last year, 2025. Their lead singer, Matilda Beals, was going through chemotherapy and decided to start up a whole new band with some amazing musicians. Now, we're talking all stars. Peter Bibby on drums, Ido Ikic on bass, Duncan Strachan on guitar, and Mitch McDonald on guitar. It's a super group from WA, and they're bringing that crazy, crazy great sound. That track, Shake It, is a bit of an early glimpse into a 9-track debut that we're going to see. That Matilda's songwriting and voice at the front of that is pretty great. There's a great little story to hear in the sort of PR release that says they first caught the attention of Blake Scott from the Peep Temple. And he was hearing the early single on RTRFN while driving over the Fremantle Bridge. He was so struck that he pulled over just to catch the back announcement of the song because he wanted to hear what it was. And what began as a roadside discovery quickly evolved into a massive trajectory for Grub, landing them the coveted support slot on the Peep Temple's 10th anniversary shows. So, yeah, sometimes you just got to stop the car and listen, find out who's playing a song. That's what we hope you do here in the Tuck Shop too. If you want to know who we've just played, we'll let you know. You just got to stick around. Up the top, Coffin, Children of Finland, Fighting in Norway, thank you. That is their new one, Think Bad, follows on from last month's Sleep in It. And it's their first couple of songs to be released on King Gizzard and the Lizard Wizard's P-Doom Records, which will be releasing their 6th studio album out in Oslo, which is going to be out on the 18th of September. They keep going. They just got this swag. I mean, we talk about swagger, or you talk about like just grit. There's a mix of all of that with Coffin. They sound old school, but they've got this real interesting effect on their guitars. They've got a passionate and powerful delivery. They seem like very like cool guys as well. Produced by Declan Mertens, this track is, from who's worked with Amel and the Sniffers. And you would, well, the vocals have just been co-produced by Jason Wally from Frenzel Rom as well. That's a nice little addition to their bio. Coffin, so good. They've got a doco as well. So throughout July, their documentary, 10,000 Miles from Oslo, was screening in cinemas around the country as well as overseas following their 20-year journey. 20 years, far out, forgotten to have been around that long. But it's time for this.
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0: It is time for the Track of the Week here on the Tuck Shop. This is where we pull out a song from our swag, our pile of amazing music that we get, and we go, hey, you've got to listen to this one because this one's bloody good. This one, this week, we are going to an old friend. We're going to be looking at a new song that he has released, which is from an upcoming album. It is Earth Boy. Earth Boy now resides up in Newcastle. Of course, you know Earth Boy from The Herd. You know Earth Boy from running Elephant Tracks. You know that Elephant Tracks has wrapped up, but Earth Boy has not. He's continuing, and he releases a brand new song called Off Key, which, again, he's collaborated with others on this track. Steph Russell is on this one. She's a jazz singer. Also, Ed Quinn from Telenova has produced it, and alongside Soulful Gomeroy and New Yumpa artist Jaden Kitchener-Waters. You're also going to see in the video clip and on the song, Earth Boy's daughter, Jetta, which is very, very cool. A couple of cameos going on as well. El Fresh the Lion, Grace Chia, and Dem Mob appear on this song as well. We know how great Earth Boy is. We know how he said he was taking a break, or he said he was actually not going to be touring anymore. So we don't know whether we're going to see Earth Boy ever do a tour for this upcoming record. But we do know he's released Other with Mudrat. He's also released Father with Mo, Palestinian singer Mo, which was so great. So this one's stepping back, I reckon, to a bit of an old school Earth Boy sound. And he says that this song, Off Key, is an unapologetic celebration of humanity in all of its flawed, imperfect glory, and those who swim against the current. And yeah, you know what? There's no bloody AI in this song. This is our track of the week here on the Tuck Shop, Earth Boy and Off Key.

0: Hey, this is Joe Jackson from the Great Emu War Casualties, and you're listening to the best new Australian music on The Tuck Shop. Don't mind the accent.
1: Are you open?

That's a really beautiful track, isn't it? Team Building is the name of that group out of Sydney. When I Dress for You is the name of the song. I just love that bass line. It's just really simple, but as I read in their presser, it's a Hofner bass, which has that real sort of distinct pop sound, you know, really short, and it's like a really clear and clean bass sound. Hofner basses were, of course, famously played by Paul McCartney. Yeah, just one Paul McCartney. He played pretty old ones from the 50s and 60s. I don't know how old this one is from Team Building, but I love the sound of it. Yeah, it's only their second song. They've released Sweet Amnesia back in February, and then 6 months later, after playing a bunch of shows, they're releasing a few more, including this one. You might have caught them at the Everly Hotel in Sydney on the 9th of July as well. I'm keen to check them out. Really love that from Team Building. Before that, you heard Serene. Serene has been around for quite a while, probably about 8 years. She's a Serene is a Palestinian Muslim recording artist, rapper, producer. She works in amazing storytelling. She's raised in Amman, in Jordan, and Sydney. So she's got a real rich tapestry of culture behind her. And she's looking to reclaim space for Arab and Muslim narratives, especially in Sydney, where I think it's much needed. Her debut, Hodna, came out, well, I think it was about maybe a year ago now, and that captured the attention of Sydney and got 1.4 million views across TikTok and Instagram. You might also remember a track she did with The Herd, Soul of My Soul. That came out a couple of years back now. And that featured Serene and Big Rigs and Mo, and, you know, having The Herd support you like that was such an amazing moment as well. Love Serene, love her passion, her story writing, and she's got a real strong presence on Instagram as well, so check that out if you are interested. And well, it teamed up nicely with our artist at the top, our track of the week, Earth Boy with Off Key. That is a brand new one from him, following on from a few other collaborations he has collaborated again. I think this is going to be a part of his record. He does love a collab, and I think he always just picks amazing people to do that with. Off Key there, and right at the end there, you would have heard Earth Boy's daughter Jetta with a few lines at the end of the song. So cool to have Jetta on that track. What a beautiful moment. All right, it's time to get out of here, but not before we play a couple of dance tracks for you, starting with Panau. Who are Panau? Still going. They just dropped their 7th album, haven't they? It's called Arcade. This is Serotonin featuring Curtis Wells, and we'll wrap it all up with At Night, giving you love that I'm given. You are listening to The Tuck Shop. Thanks so much for joining us, as always, through the 2SER and the Community Radio Network. We'll catch you next week.

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Keep this station strong by signing up as a supporter.

Message In, Rise Again. You're on Definition Radio with the K-Man. You've tuned into an hour of hip-hop for your soul. Lots of great stuff from around the world. A lot of stuff from the US, but, you know, hey, that's where it all came from. And, yeah, a bit Canadian, folk hip-hop, Australian, as I said before. One of the Australians out of Adelaide is where he's currently residing, Victor Clay. Adelaide is also where this year's Crossword Summit, formerly known as the Uproc Hip Hop Summit, is going to be happening. So, yeah, check out definitionradio.com for more details. But, yeah, Victor Clay here with Pi.

You know the cliche, chase your dreams. How can you chase when they break your feet? We ain't making cream, fake J's and jeans. Make up for my losses, Maybelline. Paving the way for the broken teens, we ain't hopeless. 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
1: Let's begin with the major centres. Brisbane's expecting a top of 24 degrees and a mostly sunny day. Sydney's top 20 degrees and sunny. Canberra, morning frost and fog, minus 2 overnight with a top of 16. Melbourne also a top of 16 but a light shower or 2. Hobart, 14 with light showers. Adelaide, light shower or 2, 17. Perth, mostly sunny, 20.

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2: And a very good morning to you all out there. It's a great morning this morning, folks. Sunshine's coming up over the mountains and it is cloudless up in the sky. So we're heading for a great day. Weather forecast for today, Friday, the 14th of August. Areas of frost and patchy fog, which it is this morning. A sunny afternoon, light winds. Daytime maximum temperatures reaching between 12 and 13. The fire danger in our areas is moderate, so if you're out and about and you're camping, please be aware, okay? Okay, then we've got tomorrow, Saturday the 15th, partly cloudy, areas of frost and the chance of fog in the morning again, medium chance of a shower on the east of the ranges, most likely in the late morning and afternoon. Near zero chance elsewhere. Light winds becoming east to northeasterly, 15 to 20 kilometres an hour in the morning and tending east to southeasterly in the late afternoon. Overnight temperatures falling down between 0 and 5, with daytime temperatures reaching between 12 and 17. And for lucky Sunday, the 16th of August, partly cloudy, the chance of morning fog again, high chance of showers about the Blue Mountains, and medium chance elsewhere. Winds east to southeasterly, 15 to 25 kilometres an hour. Overnight temperatures falling down between 2 and 6, with daytime temperatures reaching between 11 and 12. So even the days are getting a bit cooler, but it is winter. What do we expect from everything? Okay, time is coming up to about 9 minutes past 7 o'clock a.m. Good morning to everybody listening in. 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Okay, we'll kick off with my little anthem song as well, and we're going to drag the studio around the block.

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2: We certainly are, folks. And time's coming up to 7:20 in the morning for all you fellas just waking up. And the temperature outside is a lovely 5 degrees with a bit of frost laying around. Okay, a community announcement. The Winter Dance Exercise Group is held every Tuesday at 10 a.m. to 11 a.m. It's held in the Anglican Church Hall in Mudgee Street, Rylestone. Move your body and enjoy the music. 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That number again, 6357 6150. Come along and have some fun and keep warm and get back into the groove of everything. And we're also chasing more men to come along. We have plenty of ladies out there, fellas. And if you're feeling a bit lonely and think you should need a bit of exercise, please come along. We have a lot of fun. Okay, this is for my little brother, the Gecko, up near Musselbrook there, fencing with his mates. G'day, fellas. Hope you're having a great one. This is just to kick him off and get him in the groove for the day.
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0: 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Jesus Christ and Maria, family is so bloody ugly. 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I was only trying to load my truck up with my green, green grass of home. And down the line, I look, I see a detective. He's got a flamethrower, shit, they're effective. I think he's gonna burn my green, green grass of home. Yes, they've all come to fleece me. I thought I paid off all of the policemen. Still another Fitzgerald inquiry is not going to affect the green, green grass of home. Sad bit, very sad bit, very sad. Now my crop is burning all around. Hey, look, Maria, the birds are flying upside down. Jeez, everybody's getting off on the green, green grass of home. Yes, they'll all come to visit me in their Rolls Royces, BMWs, and Mercedes. You see my family still grow the green, green grass of home.
1: Yeah, that was for my little brother, the Gecko, up near Musselbrook, fencing. He reckons he loves it, but that's good stuff, man. You got a job, that's the main thing. Okay, lots of great music coming your way. You're tuned in to KRRFM 98.7. I'm Archie, and I'm here until 9 o'clock. Put a smile on your dial.

0: In a pretty pink blouse, her hair set with flowers, she coasted in her buggy from town. She trotted along whilst singing a song, horses' heads bobbing up, bobbing down. Her name, it was Mary. Men talked to her rarely, for she lived out of town by herself. Such a pretty young thing with no wedding ring, it seemed to all she kept her heart on a shelf. Oh, many men had tried and then only cried. She'd been swooned with ballads from bards. But the most fun she'd had with gentleman or lad was a cracking full flush at cards. Along the track she still rolled, whilst the reins she did hold, a smile of innocence displayed on her face. 'Twas a glorious day, spring lambs played on the way, and the world was a wonderful place. Through a thicket she passed, and 'twas there that she gasped, when a shiver ran deep neath her bustle. For down in the glen stood a brute of a man, stripped to the waist and bursting with muscles. He stood, bronzed from the sun, with his work almost done, in a field working a horse and a plough. His biceps they strained, while the sweat fell like rain from his chest, his shoulders and brow. Now Mary had read many nights in her bed of princes and of tall bronzed Greek gods. Now those visions seemed childish and were all cast aside, 'cause none of them had such good-looking bods. So with a flick of a wrist and a lash of the whip, the horses started and tore down the hill. Like a demon she drove, with no care for her life, for that vision was controlling her still. The dust fairly flew, and Mary now knew what it meant to be struck down by love, for her sweet little heart beat like a bongo drum, and her hands perspired madly neath her gloves. Round the corner she sped, wild thoughts filling her head. Now the man of her dreams was so near, she knew it was right to give in to this man, and she'd cherish his first words that she'd hear. When at last she yelled, "Whoa!" pulled to the side of the road, heaving chest, her gaze fixed, sharp and intense. For there stood the man, lifting his twisted steel plough clear over the post and rail fence. If not that was enough to send shivers and stuff down the spine of any buxom young lass, he then lifted the horse, without struggle or curse, and threw it next to the plough on the grass. Then the tanned, brawny creature with his gold, bulging features swung himself over the rail of the fence. With that their eyes met for the very first time, and the bond between them seemed immense. Mary stumbled, half ran to the Adonis-like man, like a drunkard with sherry-drenched lips. Still the figure held firm on the ground where it stood, both hands as if welded to his hips. She threw herself on the plough. She said, "I'm Mary, take me now. Oh, ploughboy, please show me your mattock." He said, "Oh, rack off, Mary. Don't you know I'm a fairy? And I've just ploughed the wrong flaming paddock."
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0: Tune in to George's Friday Night Country every week from 6pm right through till midnight. You'll hear a little of old, a little of new, and a little of gospel. 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
2: And if you've got to be somewhere by 8 o'clock, you better shake a leg. It's coming up to almost 20 minutes to 8 on this 5-degree morning. But the sun, absolutely fantastic outside, folks. If you're laying in bed, pull those blinds back, get yourself a hot cuppa, sit back and enjoy the music. The last song I played there was by Split Enz, which didn't sound like them, but it was called Semi-Detached. We have a community announcement. The Running Stream Christian Fellowship meets every Sunday morning at 10:30 a.m. at the old schoolhouse in Running Stream. 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And keeping you in touch with our community, KRR FM. You're tuned in to KRR. I'm Archie, and I'm here until 9 o'clock this morning to bring you some of the best music from the old days and new days and all over the place. And a very good morning to the kitten girls down there. Hope you're all well and listening in, of course. But we got lots of great music coming your way.
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2: And time is coming up to 10 minutes to 8 o'clock. 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We have a sponsorship notice for the Cairndos IGA. 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IGA, Cairndos, proud sponsor of KRRFM. Still sitting on a lovely 6 degrees out there, but what a bonzer of a day. It's just fantastic. If you're laying back there in bed with the blinds pulled back, get that vitamin D into you. Everyone needs it. There's too much of us staying inside when we've got these beautiful days coming through. Okay, lots of great music still coming your way. Still sitting on a nice 6 degrees out there. Looking out our picture window, I think the fog's just about burnt off, so that's good. But if it hasn't, and if you're driving, please put your headlights on so older drivers can see you in the fog. Because when you get to my age, and I tell you, when you're driving in fog, mate, it's like driving blind. So just remember other people on the road. Be courteous. That's all you got to do. 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
3: On cold nights, with your back against the frost, the coal burns in your eyes, and the frost glows red with the touch of fire. I think the Bathungra Loop has lengthened these later years. My arms ache earlier. The cold wind, like children through the neck of my shirt, plays in bones that take longer to warm. My mistress could warm me once. My moods were in her eyes. My needs were her longings, and the power in my arms lay like gossamer on the throttle. Click, clack, think, back, drawn on a steel track. Whistle, blow, let me know, has my lover come back? We were strong then. The smell of coal and smoke ran through our sinews. The hub of industry was in our arms and the joy of life in the strength of our sweat. I don't know why things changed. I don't remember when her breath changed from steam to diesel. She needed me once, and she ached for the coal flame to glow in her heart. I shall leave soon. I shall fade, and so will she. But for now, the wind whips the frost, bathed in the pallid glare of sister moon, broken and bloodied like the hearts of steam men in a diesel age.

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0: When you see the orange lights flashing near the 40 sign on the back of a school bus, it means you must slow down to 40 k's while overtaking the bus. Not just near schools, anywhere, or it could cost you at least $112 and 1 point. So when the orange lights flash,
1: it means you must slow down to 40.
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1: Good morning, I'm Laura Devoy. The Prime Minister says a phone call with US President Donald Trump overnight was productive, constructive and lengthy. Anthony Albanese says they spoke about global and regional issues, including the conflict in the Middle East and recent developments in the Pacific. Speaking in Canberra a short time ago, Mr. Albanese says they also reaffirmed their support for AUKUS.
2: We reviewed the significant progress that has been made under AUKUS, which remains full steam ahead. We agreed it was a project that is and will continue to deliver benefits for the United States, for Australia and for the United Kingdom.
1: The two leaders are set to meet at the UN General Assembly in New York next month. Disability advocates are pleading with the federal government not to ignore community concern. A Senate inquiry is due to hand down its report today after examining Labor's reforms to cut $38 billion in funding to the National Disability Insurance Scheme and remove 160,000 participants. Labor promoted the measures as a way to slow down growth to a sustainable rate and crack down on fraudulent activity, but disability advocates have sharply criticised the move. Children and Young People with Disability Australia warned the changes could segregate people with a disability. A third near miss at Sydney Airport is under investigation. The Australian Transport Safety Bureau says a Virgin Australia Boeing 737 had applied thrust after being cleared to take off when the crew observed a Qantas Boeing 737 beginning to cross the runway. The Qantas crew reported receiving clearance from air traffic control. The Virgin aircraft came to a stop and a cancellation of takeoff clearance was broadcast. Air Services Australia, the organisation responsible for managing air traffic, says it has recently been experiencing staff shortages. Two people have been seriously injured in a train derailment in the UK. The incident occurred in the county of East Sussex in southeast England early this morning, Australian time. About 150 passengers were on board the train at the time. Chief Superintendent Dominique Uane says three carriages at the rear of the train derailed.
3: A number of passengers were initially trapped, but thankfully were soon safely evacuated from the train. At this stage, we know that two people have sustained serious injuries and a further 18 have suffered less serious injuries.
1: The Democratic Republic of Congo has detected Ebola in a sixth province after the World Health Organization warned the outbreak is on track to become the biggest ever. More than 2,000 people have now died. John James from the UN Children's Agency UNICEF has recently returned from one of the areas affected by the outbreak. He spoke to the BBC.
4: It's concerning to see the spread of this disease, the vast area now that's covered by cases, and that of course makes it a lot more complex for the response because you need treatment centres close to where people are. You need to engage the communities in those areas, and particularly in that sort of context where you've got militia groups, you've got insecurity, you've got just simple access issues.
1: Turning to sport, the Sydney Roosters have moved to the top of the NRL ladder after a 12-6 win over the Penrith Panthers. Daly Cherry-Evans opened the scoring in the 19th minute. The Roosters led 8-0 at half-time. The Panthers closed the gap to 2 points through Moses Leota in the 66th minute before Cherry-Evans scored a second to win the game. Roosters coach Trent Robinson says there's still room for improvement.
5: If we played a little bit better, it could have gone to 18-6 to 24-6, but you've got to be a team that can win a 12-6 and then also improve.
1: And in the AFLW, Melbourne has won its season opener against Hawthorn 9-6-60 to 6-5-41.
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8: And a very good morning to you all. It is Friday, the 14th of August, and it has been some areas of frost and patchy fog in this morning, and it'll be a sunny afternoon. Light winds, daytime temperatures reaching between 12 and 18. Outside our studio, it's still sitting on a nice 6 degrees, folks. So if you've got to go outside, please put a cardigan or a jumper on and keep warm. Fire danger in our area is only moderate, so that's good as well. We're not worried about too much about that now. And we've got tomorrow, Saturday, the 15th of August, a partly cloudy day, areas of frost and the chance of fog in the morning, medium chance of a shower on the east of the ranges, most likely in the late morning and afternoon, near zero chance elsewhere, light winds becoming east to easterly, 15 to 20 kilometres an hour in the morning and then tending east to southeasterly in the late afternoon. Overnight temperatures falling down between 0 and 5 with daytime temperatures reaching between 12 and 17. For Sunday, the 16th of August, partly cloudy, the chance of morning fog again, high chance of showers about the Blue Mountains, medium chance elsewhere. Winds east to southeasterly, 15 to 25 kilometres an hour, and overnight temperatures falling down between 2 and 6 degrees, with daytime temperatures reaching between 11 and 17. Now it's our great pleasure to bring you John Dreamus again today.
9: Hello again. This is John Dreamus with the passing parade of the story of William Pitt the Elder, 1st Earl of Chatham. In a decade not productive of English statesmen, the first William Pitt stood out, a grand and solitary figure. Of him, that shrewd observer Frederick the Great said, "At last, after long travail and much suffering, England has given birth to a man." And I'll be back after this message.
10: 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And now we continue with the passing parade.
9: William Pitt the Elder was born in London on November 15, 1708. He attended Eton and Oxford and later served in the 1st Dragoon Guards. In 1734, he entered Parliament as member for the pocket borough of Old Sarum. A commoner, without much money or influence, he was dismissed by his contemporaries as one who had little future in public life. He quickly made his mark, however, as a bitter opponent of Sir Robert Walpole's government. In 1744, 2 years after Walpole's fall from power, he was admitted to the ministry. As paymaster general from 1746 to 1755, he set an example almost without precedent by refusing the immense perquisites usually attached to that office. His intolerance of the corrupt conventions of political life and his extreme independence made him popular with the people. But he was far from popular with King George II, who he had freely criticized and whose hostility toward him forced him out of office in 1755. The outbreak of the Seven Years' War, however, brought him to power 2 years later. During his first ministry, William Pitt was virtually King of England. His conduct of the war, from which England emerged as mistress of the seas, resulted in many of Britain's greatest triumphs. Though it was Wolfe who won Quebec and Clive who established British supremacy in India, it was the policy of Pitt that made those victories possible. Before the war ended, ironically enough, Pitt was forced to resign. The new king, George III, was jealous of his power and intrigued against him. After 5 years in opposition, during which time he watched three separate governments fall, he was called on to form a combined government of all parties. This was in 1766. His previous triumphs were not to be repeated, however. He had been known as the Great Commoner, He now took a peerage as the first Earl of Chatham, thereby losing not only much of his popularity among the British people, but also his influence over the House of Commons. His health broke down. Incapable of taking part in public affairs, he lived in seclusion, allowing his ministers to run the country in a manner that undid much of the good he had done. In 1769, on learning that England's breach with America had been made irreparable, he stood down from office. His final years proved a tragic anticlimax. As Earl of Chatham, he accomplished nothing, but as William Pitt, the great commoner, he had not boasted when he had said, "I know that I can save this country and that no one else can." He died on May 11, 1778, survived by two sons, John and William. John succeeded to the title. Our time is up. Till we meet again for another chapter in the passing parade, this is John Doremus. Thank you so much, and goodbye for now.
8: And another great story by John Doremus. Okay, time is 12 minutes past 8 o'clock. And just to remind all you folk out there who are driving around, community notice, beware, driving around schools. The school zone speed limit is 40 kilometres an hour. In the morning from 8 a.m. until 9:30 a.m. and in the afternoon from 2:30 p.m. till 4 p.m. Slow down. Watch out for the children because they're probably not watching for you. And especially around the school buses, if you see the flashing yellow lights, please be aware it is 40 kilometres an hour speed limit if passing or overtaking them. And if you're near a pedestrian crossing, do not overtake the bus because it's very dangerous unless you're allowed to. Okay, so otherwise you'll get a nice little bluey in the post. And these days, no one can afford it. With the cost of petrol and cost of living at the moment, no one can afford to pay the government any more money. Okay, you're listening to KRRFM 98.7, beaming out of the beautiful Kudgegong Valley, all over Australia and all around the world. And I'm Archie, and I'm here to bring you lots of great music to brighten up your weekend already. We've only got a few hours to go. It'll be 12 o'clock, and it'll be downhill all the way to the weekend.

that was, or that is, I should say, he hasn't passed away yet, is Russell Morris in his younger day, before he got his gravelly voice for the blues albums. Okay, you're listening to KRRFM. Like I said, it is 16 minutes past 8 o'clock, so if you've got to be there at school, kids, you better shake a leg, because the school bus will be picking you up very shortly. Okay, another great song from Russell. And we'll go with this one, just to remind everybody.

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1: And as Shana is a very young lady, she does a fantastic job, folks. And if you're interested in radio, contact us, because we're always after new announcers and it is a lot of fun. You can imagine the fun I have going through my collection and picking out these songs just for you. Time is coming up to 22 minutes past 8 o'clock. Temperature still sitting on a nice 6 degrees, but it's going to get warmer in that beautiful sunshine. We have another community announcement, the Nana's Community Eats. If you would like a fresh cooked meal each Tuesday, we invite you to contact us to place your order. This meal service is available to everyone in the Candos and Ralston local community. 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Orders and payment must be received at Nana's Haberdashery by Friday each week. Meals can be collected on the next Tuesday from the CWA rooms at Jacques Street, Candos. If you have any questions, please call Ellen on 0458 047 506 or call into Nana's Haberdashery at number 8 Angus Avenue, Candos. I'll give you that number again, 0458 047 506, and making sure that you have your order in by Friday, which is today, as there are limited meals available, and this is a non-profit community services brought to you with love by all the community people in our area. Okay, lots of great music still coming your way. This one's for my mate Pete, who, like me, we love just great music, or as says, fine music.

just want to say, on behalf of myself and the crew, thank you very much for being here.

Good evening, ladies and gentlemen, and welcome to Boston. I have a request tonight. Usually I don't do request numbers, unless, of course, I have been asked to do so. This is a request from a lady, I sincerely hope. She's an elderly lady. She's an old lady, I might as well face it. As a matter of fact, she's dead now, but... It's from her son. He and I grew up together. We haven't seen each other for approximately 7 years. Neither have I. But he asked me if I would do a routine I used to do when we were little boys and girls. Well, we didn't know the difference anyhow, because we were just very small. As a matter of fact, he still doesn't. Well, he asked me if I would do that routine, so with your permission, or maybe entirely without it, I am going to do that routine right now. Unfortunately, he called up and said that he couldn't be here tonight for this concert, so now I actually don't have to do that routine. Which, of course, takes care of that. So, now I'm going to do something else. By the way, we are going to have an intermission pretty soon. Don't you like intermissions? Oh, I love them. Smoke, cigarette, walk around in the lobby, meet friends, and so on and so on. We are going to have an intermission of about an hour and a half tonight. So that we really can get acquainted. So for my fourth and last number, I'm going to play excerpts from Rachmaninoff's second piano concerto, number 2, that is, by Rachmaninoff, of course, who also wrote the music for this concerto. This is a piano concerto for piano and concerto, and was originally written for approximately 95-piece symphony orchestra. Due to circumstances beyond my control, we seem to be approximately 95 pieces short. But you won't notice the difference because I play it very fast. This concerto was written in 4 flats because Rachmaninoff had to move 4 times while he wrote it. And now, of course, I play excerpts. I don't know the whole thing. That's the Steinway people have asked me to announce that this is a Baldwin piano. Pardon me for sitting down while I play. Pardon my back. Pardon my front. But that's the way I'm built. Speaking of pianos, many people have asked me why there are 3 pedals in these grand pianos. Well, the pedal

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Which might be bad news for people with 3 feet. Rachmaninoff's second piano concerto. When you hear this, that is the introduction. Then when you hear this,

0: That is the main theme. Then when you hear this... then there's definitely something wrong, because that's Tchaikovsky. Would you, on the other hand, like to hear the famous Polonaise in A-flat by Chopin? Very well. Is there anyone here who can play it? So that takes care of that. Now, I'll be very honest with you. I know two numbers. That's all. One is Clair de Lune, and the other one isn't. Do you have any preferences? Very well. Clair de Lune, English translation, Clear the Saloon.
1: The RTA took Stan's license away. He was 91, you see. And while his mind worked beaut, his eyes didn't suit for driving in the town or the country. Now, not one to despair, he thought then and there, he'd buy one of those flash electric carts. To the salesman said he, "I'm always in a hurry. I want a fast one. I'm not one of those old farts. I want power to burn. I want heads to turn. I'll show those old coves I'm the best." Now, my story to you will show just how true these words put his scooter to the test. We'd a job on, you see, a mate, Stan and me, laying bricks for some walls in my yard. Bricks were heavy, it was hot, and soon we were shot. Shifting bricks to the job proved quite hard. Then Stan had an idea that we welcomed with cheer. He'd move the heavy bricks on his scoot. She'd be great for the job. With his adjustable knob, he'd just wind up the power to suit. Well, the first load went fine. 20 bricks at a time. He stacked the scooter up high for the ride. With the knob turned flat out, off he went with a shout. The new scoot took it all in a stride. He unloaded at the site, then hit reverse. Oh, cruel fright. He'd forgotten to turn down the power. And without all that weight, the machine went great. Flat out backwards in a dust and dirt shower. Now, normally, you know, these machines won't go when the switch is not pressed firmly down. But this one got stuck, and old Stan yelled out, "Goodness," as the power transferred to the ground. Well, the wheels fairly flew as the dirt it did spew from under these howling whirlwinds of rubber. She marked time for a mow, till with traction she'd go, and poor old Stan in his fear began to blubber. His exit was hasty. Old Stan looked quite pasty as this hooting, scooting device hauled ass. Acceleration and force had their effect, of course, and old Stan was flung face first over the bars. With a basket round his head, Stan wished he was dead, metal pattens pressed into his face. With his bum in the air, he was a picture of despair, his dignity gone without trace. Well, across the yard shot the scoot, with our hero, poor old coot, towards the mixer, the cement and the lime. Just missing a prize rose, our bricky's thong-clad toes, but the cat didn't move in time. Yes, our old ginger Moggy was doing a poo that was soggy when this scooter from hell bore him down, and his long orange tail got caught with a snap as those howling back wheels came on round. Well, the cat went round and round with a whop, meow, whop sound, the speeding scooter a jumping juggernaut. He'd a tear in his eye and Stan's voice squeaked quite high, with his privates in the gooseneck now caught. Now this beastly machine down the yard did careen, with the cat whop-whopping around, while the poo from his bum from the rotation succumbed, sailing up through the air with no sound. Yes, the steamy poo fairly flew greasy black and like glue, hitting our hero in the nape of the neck. Wrapping under his ear, it became quite clear that there was no keeping the crap in check. Well, building speed, they now flew, whopping cat, stinking poo, basket case Stan and the scooter from hell, till the side fence came in view, and our hero, he knew that the end was in sight, he could tell. But the fence they smashed through, down the neighbour's yard they flew, till the hill's hoist came rushing up fast, and with the rotating embrace of clothes round his face, we thought he'd been stopped at last. Circling round the clothesline, now in lingerie entwined, he was wrapped like a mummy from Egypt. With a bra round his head, howling enough to wake the dead, you'd swear he'd just stepped from the crypt. With a D-cup on each eye, he resembled a blowfly, now the scooter carving furrows in the grass, while the cat's poor old tail finally began to fail, snapping off where it joined to his ass. Coming round for the third time, the clothes let go of the line, and this apparition took off out of view. And we both gazed agape while Stan made his escape. There was no stopping him now, I knew. This fact came to me as I stood there, you see. Stan once told me how far he could stray. The scoot's battery was large, and its range on full charge was an impressive 45K.
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Yeah, and we're coming down to 13 minutes left of my show, folks, and Regina will be in at 9 o'clock to take you right through to midday, and then, of course, Nick will come in and give you the afternoon boogie show. Okay, it's having a bit of fun. The time's going so quickly. Okay, we're going to carry on with a bit of more of Victor Borg.

0: All the lights went out. What's the matter? They're closing up their joint? Could I please have some lights? Oh, thank you. Now I can see the match. Now I'm going to put this microphone right over next to you, madam. So watch your language. By the way, can you all hear what I say without the microphone?
1: No.
0: No? Well, how can you answer my question? All right. Ladies and gentlemen, this number is a number during which most people cough. I have heard people cough during this number, people who have never coughed in their life. See, I haven't even started yet. What's the matter? Don't you like good music? That took care of that one. I should like to play for you a theme. T-H-E-M-E. Eminem, you are late. Why are you so late, by the way? Well, I'm going to play this theme now, T-H-E-M-E, for you, as I told you. And when I'm through playing it, I will ask you to name your favorite composers. And I will then try to play this theme the way these, your favorite composers, would have composed the same theme.

0: If you'll be kind enough to name your favorite composers, whom would you like to hear?
1: Sibelius.
0: Who asked you? All right, Sibelius. Who else? Bach, which one, Johann Sebastian or Offen? It's making a difference. Whom else?
2: Mozart.
0: Beethoven. Brahms. Sousa. Chopin. Who? Well, will you make up your mind, you two gentlemen? Chopin, yeah. I'll pay him twice. We got him twice. Who but he else? Brahms? Who? Beethoven. Are you making fun of my accent? For coffee. Well, I think we have enough anyway. I would like to begin with Tchaikovsky. Before I play these your favorite composers, I would like to read to you from a book I have here just a few lines from the life story of some of these great masters, because some of them are most uninteresting. Is the book. What did I say? Tchaikovsky. Tchaikovsky, C under T. M N O F S T. Here we are. Lipton. Wrong T. Ah, Tchaikovsky. Seafood. Pardon me? Oh, sea footnote. Oh, yes. Down here it says Peter Ilyich. That must be his name. Peter Ilyich Tchaikovsky. Pete was born in Votkinsk, May 7th, 1840. When he was a little boy, he never played out in the streets of Votkinsk, like the other little children of Votkinsk. Because when Tchaikovsky was 1 month old, his parents moved to St. Petersburg. That's... told you it wasn't very interesting. Now the way he would have composed Happy Birthday.

Okay, folks, I'm out of here. Regina is here to take over. She'll be here from 9 to 12, and then Nick will come in between 12 and 4 o'clock to do the Rock and Boogie Show. Hope you're all well. Have a fantastic day outside. It's gone up to about 8 degrees outside, so it's still a bit chilly, but I think this afternoon, as usual, will get warm. So thank you for your company. Thank you for the phone calls. Hope you're all great, and I'll catch you another day soon. Bye.

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1: Good morning, I'm Laura Devoy. The Prime Minister says inducements in the gambling industry need to be wound back. They are promotional offers, perks or incentives designed to encourage people to place more bets or open new accounts. Earlier this week, Anthony Albanese agreed to limit inducements in a bid to get Labor's gambling reforms through federal parliament. Speaking this morning, he said inducements are over the top.
2: And when someone has an addiction, if there are inducements that are encouraging that addiction, that's a bad thing. Just as, you know, there's nothing wrong with people having a punt on a Saturday. There's nothing wrong with people having a beer after work. The problem is if it's an addiction.
1: There are calls for stronger government oversight of tech platforms amid concerns some have not taken reasonable steps to uphold the social media ban. A Senate inquiry is considering Labor's proposed changes to the ban, which includes doubling penalties for platforms that breach age restrictions and empowering the eSafety Commissioner to investigate compliance. Advocates for the ban will today call for the legislation to be passed without unnecessary delay. Four of the major platforms will front the inquiry today. Aboriginal and Torres Strait Islander listeners are advised the following story contains the name of an Indigenous person who has died. 4 months after her death, a 5-year-old Indigenous girl will be farewelled this weekend. Kumanjai Little Baby was allegedly abducted from a town camp in Alice Springs in late April. Her body was found 5 days later. Her grandfather is asking the community to come together tomorrow morning. Attendees are being encouraged to wear pink. The polls have closed in the UK by-election where Nigel Farage is being challenged by a comedian known as Count Binface. The Reform UK leader resigned amid scrutiny over a $9 million donation and is hoping to regain his seat in Parliament. None of the other major parties are contesting the by-election. The results are expected later today. Australians are wearing flannels today to help raise vital funds for farmers in need. This is the fourth year of the Flanno for a Farmer campaign. CEO Jason Law says since launching, Farm Angels has raised more than $1 million to help farming families.
3: Tragically, every 10 days, Australia loses a farmer to suicide. Our farmers are in a constant battle with natural disasters as well as increasing financial pressures. And on top of that, 76% of farmers feel undervalued and unappreciated. So, Flanno for a Farmer is a really important opportunity for Australians to say thank you and show their solidarity and support.
1: European governments are warning extreme temperatures and a lack of rainfall are causing major economic damage. The continent is enduring its fifth heatwave of the year. As the BBC's Nick Thorpe reports, low water levels in the River Danube have forced the closure of a nuclear power plant in Romania.
4: The second reactor at Cernavoda was disconnected from the Romanian electricity grid just before midday local time. The total shutdown of both reactors deprives Romania of about 20% of its power. The shortfall is covered by solar and wind during the hot, windy daytimes, but traditional coal and gas power generation will have to be supplemented by imports. Romania also has huge hydropower capacity, but that's been heavily cut by the same low river levels.
1: Turning to sport, in cricket, Bangladesh will resume the crease at 1-96 when day two of the first test against Australia gets underway in Darwin. Australia was bowled out yesterday for 198. Steve Smith top scored with 71.
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7: And the weather forecast is as follows. Today, areas of frost and patchy fog this morning with a sunny afternoon. There'll be light winds. Daytime top temperature will be between 12 and 18 degrees. I'll give you the more precise one in a minute because I have to read off the screen at the moment because the printer doesn't want to play. Okay, tomorrow, partly cloudy areas for frost and a chance of fog in the morning. There's a medium chance of showers on and in east of the ranges, most likely late morning and afternoon. Near zero chance of rain elsewhere. Light winds becoming east to northeasterly, 15 to 20 k's in the morning and tending east to southeasterly in the afternoon. The overnight temperatures will fall between 0 and 5. Daytime will reach 12 to 17 degrees. On Sunday, it'll be partly cloudy, chance of morning fog, with a high chance of showers about the Blue Mountains. There's a medium chance elsewhere. Winds east to southeasterly, 15 to 25 k's, and the overnight temperatures will fall between 2 and 6, and daytime 11 to 17. On Monday, what have we got on Monday? Oh my goodness, the Monday didn't come up. Okay, partly cloudy, high chance of showers above the Blue Mountains with a slight chance elsewhere. Winds 15 to 25 kilometers and the overnight temperatures 3 to 8 degrees and daytime 11 to 17. Now we're going to have a look at the more precise temperatures for all the different areas. We can expect right around Machi, around the top of 17, so that's not too bad. We're going to go to Lithgow, 15 degrees, Orange, 11. We got Springwood, 18. What are we doing in Katoomba? 14 degrees, Bathurst, 15, yeah. So, yeah, we're not doing too bad if we're getting 17 degrees, eh? All right, very good morning to everyone. My name is Regina. I'm in a chair every Friday morning from 9 to 12. I'll have a look through our yellow book, what's going on around town, and I'll let you know during the morning program what you have to put on the calendar and what might catch your interest there, something that you're waiting for, some exhibitions, markets, any events that are happening around town. I hope you feel okay, and if you want to go outside, go out now, but rug up really well because it's cold out there. But rug up, the sun is quite nice, and it should get a little better later on this

morning. Pop out there and get some exercise in your legs. Just walk up and down the town and enjoy, okay? And I hope you can stay with me this morning. I'll bring you a mixture of 70s and 80s music, a little bit old and new stuff. And I hope you enjoy my program. And thank you for listening to KRR. We're here for you. And of course, we get a lot of fun out of it. We're all volunteers, but we do this because we just love music. We love the radio station. We like each other's company. We're a good crew here at KRR, and I hope you enjoy our programs. So stick around. You never know what you're going to hear.

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That was a beautiful track from the Furies. Let me just see which track did I play them. But if I don't bring you flowers, that's a beautiful one. That one, I love this one. Okay, I like their harmony and their voices. Now and then I'll pick up their CDs and play them again. We're gonna keep going with the Cats.

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Or not. Here we go. Play this one.

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And in case you're looking at the clock, it is 20 minutes to 10 o'clock. And in the yellow book, we received a note from St. Malachy's Catholic Church in Ralston. They have a communion service this Saturday, so Saturday the 15th of August at 11 a.m. It's Feast of the Assumption, and all are welcome. That's Saturday 15th, 11 a.m., St. Malachy's Church in Ralston. Okay. We only received that a short while ago. It's a new one in here. Didn't see that last week. Yep. Okay, let's keep going with music. What did we have? We had... I can't remember what I played there. But I'm going to keep going with whatever's on there. Alpha Blondie, I think. That's the one that's on the CD player. So we'll go with her next.

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Well, if you like music and you like a live concert, there is one on this Sunday. Jed and Trudy Hintz and Rob Walters are at the Ilford Hall, Ilford Hall Road, on Sunday the 16th of August, which is in a couple of days, at 1 p.m. So come along to the Ilford Hall. It starts at 1 p.m. $20 per person. Tickets are available at the door. There is a sausage sizzle starting at 12 o'clock, so you can have a quick bite to eat before the program starts. And $5 funds go to the community charity shop of the money collected on there. So the sausage sizzle is, I think it's $5, and that goes to the community charity shop. So it's $20 ahead to go and see a couple of really, really good performers, Jed and Trudy Hintz and Rob Walters at the Ilford Hall, Sunday, 1 p.m. If you have the time and you feel like listening to some lovely country music, this is where you've got to be on Sunday, okay? All right, let's keep going with music. Yeah, I think I've got the Foreigners lined up. They will go with them. That's okay.

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1: Going out for a drink in the country can often mean that you have a long way to go to get back home safely. So if you can't organise a ride with a designated driver, use public transport or stay over at a friend's house, then make sure you're safe to drive. To help keep your alcohol level down, try starting with a non-alcoholic drink and then have one of these every second or third drink. Eat before and while you are drinking and avoid rounds or shouts. If you are having friends around for drinks, give them the option of low alcohol and soft drinks and provide a bed for anyone who has had too much to be able to drive home safely. And remember, even small amounts of alcohol limit your ability to drive safely. So plan ahead and have a designated driver or a place to stay so you don't have to drive at all.
2: It's just getting on to 10 o'clock. It's 5 minutes to, so I'll tune in to the news and I'll read you the weather straight after. At 10:30, we're going to do a bit of cooking. We're going to make a lovely mushroom and leek pie. There's leeks in all the supermarkets at the moment. They look really yummy. So grab a couple of leeks and a bucket of mushrooms and we're going to make a beautiful mushroom pie. Hey, puff pastry you always have in the freezer, don't you? I do. Okay, let's go with one more music track. Like I said, 10:30, we're going to make a pie. And after the 11 o'clock news, you've got John DeRemus again with his story of the day. So let's go with one more song. What have I got there? Oh, I've got Enrique Iglesias with Hero. What a beautiful song to finish this hour off with. Okay, enjoy.

Would you cry if you saw me crying? And would you save my soul tonight? Would you tremble

I just wanna hold you. Oh yeah, I'm in too deep. Have I lost my mind?